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1: Temperatures remain warm for tonight with increasing clouds and low temperatures into the low 70s. Lots of sunshine as the heat continues for your Tuesday. Upper 80s, even 90 for some of us with some nice south winds with scattered showers and thunderstorms. Some storms could turn severe. We'll keep the chance of showers into your Tuesday night with low temperatures into the lower 50s. I'm Erie News Now, First Warning Weather Meteorologist Kelly Rowland.
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7: Temperatures remain warm for tonight with increasing clouds and low temperatures into the low 70s. Lots of sunshine as the heat continues for your Tuesday. Upper 80s, even 90 for some of us, with some nice south winds with scattered showers and thunderstorms. Some storms could turn severe. We'll keep the chance of showers into your Tuesday night with low temperatures into the lower 50s. I'm Erie News Now, First Warning Weather Meteorologist Kelly Rowland.
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3: 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All right.

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3: Temperatures remain warm for tonight with increasing clouds and low temperatures into the low 70s. Lots of sunshine as the heat continues for your Tuesday. Upper 80s, even 90 for some of us with some nice south winds with scattered showers and thunderstorms. Some storms could turn severe. We'll keep the chance of showers into your Tuesday night with low temperatures into the lower 50s. I'm Erie News Now, First Warning Weather Meteorologist Kelly Rowland.
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1: Elon Musk's lawsuit against OpenAI and Sam Altman is being tossed. A California jury found that Musk waited too long to file the lawsuit. Musk had accused Altman of going back on a promise to keep OpenAI a nonprofit and that $38 million he donated was misused for commercial purposes. Altman claims he made no such promise. The jury reached the verdict less than 2 hours after starting deliberations. Amazon is being sued again. Monica Nelson reports.
2: A new class action lawsuit says Amazon charged customers extra money because of tariffs, then never gave that money back when those tariffs were ruled illegal. The lawsuit claims shoppers paid higher prices on everyday items and Amazon kept the extra cash instead of refunding it. Customers are now asking the court to make Amazon pay them back, plus interest. Amazon has not responded yet.
1: And X is introducing new limits for unverified accounts. The social media platform will now restrict unverified users to 50 original posts and 200 replies per day. Tech Report. I'm at Mattinson.
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0: Remember the 60s? That's when the U.S. Surgeon General warned us that cigarette smoking causes lung cancer. Well, music's changed. And now there's another warning from the U.S. Surgeon General. Radon causes lung cancer. 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
1: Temperatures remain warm for tonight with increasing clouds and low temperatures into the low 70s. Lots of sunshine as the heat continues for your Tuesday. Upper 80s, even 90 for some of us with some nice south winds with scattered showers and thunderstorms. Some storms could turn severe. We'll keep the chance of showers into your Tuesday night with low temperatures into the lower 50s. I'm Erie News Now. First Warning Weather Meteorologist Kelly Rowland.
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1: Can we skip to the good part?

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2: Temperatures remain warm for tonight with increasing clouds and low temperatures into the low 70s. Lots of sunshine as the heat continues for your Tuesday. Upper 80s, even 90 for some of us, with some nice south winds with scattered showers and thunderstorms. Some storms could turn severe. We'll keep the chance of showers into your Tuesday night with low temperatures into the lower 50s. I'm Erie News Now, First Warning Weather Meteorologist Kelly Rowland.
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0: It's the ultimate summer kickoff. Or is that cook-off? 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
1: For 90.5 WERG, I'm Mark Huffman with today's Consumer Affairs Update. Waymo, Alphabet's self-driving vehicle subsidiary, has issued one of the largest recalls in the history of the autonomous vehicle industry after a software flaw allowed a robotaxi in San Antonio to drive into flood waters. The voluntary recall affects nearly 4,000 vehicles equipped with the company's fifth and sixth generation automated driving systems. U.S. foreclosure filings rose 18% in April from a year earlier, continuing a steady upward trend in distressed properties. Delaware, South Carolina, and Florida posted the nation's highest foreclosure rates, while Lakeland, Florida, led major metro areas. Mortgage rates drifted slightly lower last week, offering modest relief for homebuyers entering the late spring housing market. But economists say borrowing costs are likely to remain elevated through the next several weeks. I'm Mark Huffman. Learn more at consumeraffairs.com. 90.

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4: Temperatures remain warm for tonight with increasing clouds and low temperatures into the low 70s. Lots of sunshine as the heat continues for your Tuesday. Upper 80s, even 90 for some of us with some nice south winds with scattered showers and thunderstorms. Some storms could turn severe. We'll keep the chance of showers into your Tuesday night with low temperatures into the lower 50s. I'm Erie News Now, First Warning Weather Meteorologist Kelly Rowland.
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1: Temperatures remain warm for tonight with increasing clouds and low temperatures into the low 70s. Lots of sunshine as the heat continues for your Tuesday. Upper 80s, even 90 for some of us, with some nice south winds with scattered showers and thunderstorms. Some storms could turn severe. We'll keep the chance of showers into your Tuesday night with low temperatures into the lower 50s. I'm Erie News Now, First Warning Weather Meteorologist Kelly Rowland.
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The 16th annual Troika Festival in historic Russian town on Erie's Lower East Side. 3 days of live music, cultural performances, homemade foods, and handcrafted goods.

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1: And now, another film rental discovery. Welcome to the Indie Film Minute. Winning both the Best Foreign Film Oscar and the Golden Globe in 2011, In a Better World is held in high regard. Writer Anders Jensen, director Susan Beer, and their cast all deserve every accolade. This is the dramatic story of two families, and it happens in serenely perceived Denmark, an intriguing reminder that life's challenges are universal. It's the sons in each family who drive the plot. 12-year-old Elias is dealing with his parents' separation after an affair and is constantly bullied at school. The new boy, Christian, filled with a seething anger over the death of his mother, takes things into his own hands and beats the bully without mercy. Elias's father, a pacifist at heart, suffers his own bullying, taking an unjustified slap without retaliation in order to teach his children a lesson. But Christian has learned otherwise, and the boys set out to get even with the adult bully with almost devastating results. An engaging thriller, In a Better World may seem to carry a message of nonviolence. Or does it suggest that meeting evil with brute force is the only way to defeat it? Like the best of films, it challenges us to think hard about our own values. But at the same time, it's a provocative and enjoyable cinematic experience. Indie Film Minute, not in theaters, discovery through rental.
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4: Temperatures remain warm for tonight with increasing clouds and low temperatures into the low 70s. Lots of sunshine as the heat continues for your Tuesday, upper 80s, even 90 for some of us, with some nice south winds with scattered showers and thunderstorms. Some storms could turn severe. We'll keep the chance of showers into your Tuesday night with low temperatures into the lower 50s. I'm Erie News Now, First Warning Weather Meteorologist Kelly Rowland.
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1: NBC News Radio, I'm Jim Rupert. Police say there was hate rhetoric involved after two suspects and three adult victims were killed during an active shooting event at the Islamic Center of San Diego. SDPD Chief Scott Wall says police initially got a call from the mom of one of the suspected teenage shooters, warning her son took several weapons from her home. President Trump says he pushed pause on a planned Iranian strike because of positive ongoing negotiations with Iran, combined with Middle Eastern leaders asking him for a delay. The president says the planned strike will be delayed for a little while talks take place, adding he hopes the strike could be put off forever. Primary elections are being held tomorrow in six states for the U.S. House, Senate, and governor races. Voters heading to the polls in Alabama, Idaho, Kentucky, Oregon, and Pennsylvania. Jim Roop, NBC News Radio.
2: Temperatures remain warm for tonight with increasing clouds and low temperatures into the low 70s. Lots of sunshine as the heat continues for your Tuesday. Upper 80s, even 90 for some of us, with some nice south winds with scattered showers and thunderstorms. Some storms could turn severe. We'll keep the chance of showers into your Tuesday night with low temperatures into the lower 50s. I'm Erie News Now, First Warning Weather Meteorologist Kelly Rowland.
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1: Temperatures remain warm for tonight with increasing clouds and low temperatures into the low 70s. Lots of sunshine as the heat continues for your Tuesday. Upper 80s, even 90 for some of us with some nice south winds with scattered showers and thunderstorms. Some storms could turn severe. We'll keep the chance of showers into your Tuesday night with low temperatures into the lower 50s. I'm Erie News Now, First Warning Weather Meteorologist Kelly Rowland.
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The 16th annual Troika Festival in historic Russian Town on Erie's Lower East Side. 3 days of live music, cultural performances, homemade

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1: Temperatures remain warm for tonight with increasing clouds and low temperatures into the low 70s. Lots of sunshine as the heat continues for your Tuesday. Upper 80s, even 90 for some of us with some nice south winds with scattered showers and thunderstorms. Some storms could turn severe. We'll keep the chance of showers into your Tuesday night with low temperatures into the lower 50s. I'm Erie News Now. First Warning Weather Meteorologist Kelly Rowland.
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1: NBC News Radio, I'm Tammy Trujillo. Two suspects and three adult victims are dead following a shooting at the Islamic Center of San Diego. FBI Director Kash Patel spoke about the incident on Fox News Monday night.
2: We are not going to tolerate any acts of violence whatsoever, especially terrorist act of violence based on radical ideology and misplaced faith.
1: One of the victims was a security guard who was described by San Diego Police Chief Scott Wall as heroic and someone who saved lives. The two suspects were found dead in a car near the Islamic Center, appearing to have died from self-inflicted gunshot wounds. President Trump is hoping to delay a planned strike on Iran forever after the U.S. had what he calls very big discussions with Iran.
3: It's a very positive development, but we'll see whether or not it amounts to anything.
1: Trump confirmed he's paused an attack that was set for Tuesday after Middle Eastern leaders asked him to. Trump said Iran and the U.S. have been close to deals before, but in his words, this is a little different. The controversial Los Angeles police detective who said he discovered the bloody glove in the O.J. Simpson murder case has died. The coroner in Idaho said Mark Furman died from an aggressive form of throat cancer. Simpson faced charges in connection with the 1994 murders of his ex-wife Nicole Brown Simpson and Ronald Goldman. The trial was watched by millions of Americans and sparked a worldwide debate over celebrity justice and systemic racism, with the prosecution accusing Furman of being a racist. Furman was convicted of lying on the stand in the trial and was later barred from law. He went on to write true crime novels and worked in television and radio after leaving the police force. The conference finals are set in the Stanley Cup playoffs. The Carolina Hurricanes will be facing the Montreal Canadiens in the Eastern Conference final after topping the Buffalo Sabres in Game 7 of their second round series. Game 1 is set for Thursday in Raleigh. Meanwhile, the Western Conference final is set to start on Wednesday with the Colorado Avalanche hosting the Vegas Golden Knights. 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
4: Temperatures remain warm for tonight with increasing clouds and low temperatures into the low 70s. Lots of sunshine as the heat continues for your Tuesday. Upper 80s, even 90 for some of us with some nice south winds with scattered showers and thunderstorms. Some storms could turn severe. We'll keep the chance of showers into your Tuesday night with low temperatures into the lower 50s. I'm Erie News Now, First Warning Weather Meteorologist Kelly Rowland.
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1: Temperatures remain warm for tonight with increasing clouds and low temperatures into the low 70s. Lots of sunshine as the heat continues for your Tuesday. Upper 80s, even 90 for some of us with some nice south winds with scattered showers and thunderstorms. Some storms could turn severe. We'll keep the chance of showers into your Tuesday night with low temperatures into the lower 50s. I'm Erie News Now, First Warning Weather Meteorologist Kelly Rowland.
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2: Welcome to the Indie Film Minute. The Well Digger's Daughter is a delightful French film based on the book by Marcel Pagnol and headed by actor-director Daniel Auteuil. It offers simple and beautifully constructed plot lines and wonderfully compelling characters. The story has been oft told. The Well Digger is a gruff and hard-working dad who always wanted a son, but who is blessed with five daughters. He is poor, happy, and honorable. The town merchant is a man of means, with a compromised character and a doted-upon son. Merchant's son and digger's daughter meet. Passions flare. Gestation begins. But set in a time before today's more relaxed morality, a high price is paid for transgressions in unsanctioned love. Complicating matters, the merchant's son, an accomplished flying ace, is called to war and lost in action. When a son is born, will the well digger, who always wanted a son, give the bastard his own name? Or will the merchant's family seek to fill their pain of loss with their late son's illegitimate offspring? The story is simple, but the journey is well worth it. The dialogue is poetry in action. I love her as I love sun filling a room. And an exquisite visit to the French countryside of old brings its own special warmth. The Well Digger's Daughter, not in theaters, discovery through rental.

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6: Temperatures remain warm for tonight with increasing clouds and low temperatures into the low 70s. Lots of sunshine as the heat continues for your Tuesday. Upper 80s, even 90 for some of us with some nice south winds with scattered showers and thunderstorms. Some storms could turn severe. We'll keep the chance of showers into your Tuesday night with low temperatures into the lower 50s. I'm Erie News Now, First Warning Weather Meteorologist Kelly Rowland.
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1: NBC News Radio, I'm Tammy Trujillo. Two suspects and three adults are dead following a shooting at the Islamic Center of San Diego. Mark Mayfield has details.
2: FBI Director Kash Patel spoke about the incident on Fox News Monday night.
3: We are not going to tolerate any acts of violence whatsoever, especially terrorist act of violence based on radical ideology and misplaced faith.
2: One of the victims was a security guard described by San Diego Police Chief Scott Wall as heroic and someone who saved lives. The two teenage suspects were later found dead in a car near the Islamic Center, appearing to have died from self-inflicted gunshot wounds. Police are investigating the attack as a hate crime and say one suspect had taken multiple weapons from their parents' home. Paul said the mother of one of the two suspects said he left behind a note but did not go over the contents. I'm Mark Mayfield.
1: The Justice Department has announced a $1.8 billion fund to compensate those they say were targets of the Biden administration. President Trump told reporters he approves of the fund.
4: People that were weaponized and really treated brutally by a system that was so corrupt, with corrupt people running it, and they're getting reimbursed for their legal fees and the other things that they had to suffer.
1: The fund comes just after President Trump dropped his lawsuit against the IRS that demanded at least $10 billion connected with the search of his home in Palm Beach, Florida. The fund also gives those pardoned related to the January 6th Capitol riot a way to get payouts for what they say was government overreach. The Long Island Railroad strike is over after trains stopped Saturday for the system's 300,000 daily riders. The deal was reached Monday night with no details on the specifics, but Governor Kathy Hochul says it's a fair deal for both sides. Full service on the LIRR's electrified branches should be back up by noon, with diesel branches back in time for the evening rush and the Knicks game. The Spurs are ahead in the Western Conference Finals after earning an incredible victory on the road. San Antonio outlasted the Thunder 122-115 in double overtime of Game 1 in Oklahoma City. 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
5: Temperatures remain warm for tonight with increasing clouds and low temperatures into the low 70s. Lots of sunshine as the heat continues for your Tuesday. Upper 80s, even 90 for some of us, with some nice south winds with scattered showers and thunderstorms. Some storms could turn severe. We'll keep the chance of showers into your Tuesday night with low temperatures into the lower 50s. I'm Erie News Now, First Warning Weather Meteorologist Kelly Rowland.
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1: Temperatures remain warm for tonight with increasing clouds and low temperatures into the low 70s. Lots of sunshine as the heat continues for your Tuesday. Upper 80s, even 90 for some of us, with some nice south winds with scattered showers.

0: and thunderstorms. Some storms could turn severe. We'll keep the chance of showers into your Tuesday night with low temperatures into the lower 50s. I'm Erie News Now, First Warning Weather meteorologist Kelly Rowland.
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1: Temperatures remain warm for tonight with increasing clouds and low temperatures into the low 70s. Lots of sunshine as the heat continues for your Tuesday. Upper 80s, even 90 for some of us, with some nice south winds with scattered showers and thunderstorms. Some storms could turn severe. We'll keep the chance of showers into your Tuesday night with low temperatures into the lower 50s. I'm Erie News Now, First Warning Weather Meteorologist Kelly Rowland.
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1: NBC News Radio, I'm Tammy Trujillo. Two suspects and three adult victims are dead following a shooting at the Islamic Center of San Diego. FBI Director Kash Patel spoke about the incident on Fox News Monday night.
2: We are not going to tolerate any acts of violence whatsoever, especially terrorist act of violence based on radical ideology and misplaced faith.
1: One of the victims was a security guard who was described by San Diego Police Chief Scott Wall as heroic and someone who saved lives. The two teenage suspects were later found dead in a car near the Islamic Center, appearing to have died from self-inflicted gunshot wounds. Wall said the mother of one of the two suspects said he left behind a note but did not go over the contents. President Trump says the U.S. has had very big discussions with Iran. More on that story from Mark Mayfield.
3: The president spoke from the White House.
4: It's a very positive development, but we'll see whether or not it amounts to anything.
3: President Trump confirmed he's paused a planned military attack against Iran that was set for Tuesday after Middle Eastern leaders asked him for a delay. Trump said Iran and the U.S. have been close to deals before, but in his words, this is a little different. The president said the planned strike will be delayed for a little while talks take place, adding he hopes the strike could be put off forever. I'm Mark Mayfield.
1: The president says more prescription drugs are being added to the Trump RX website. In a healthcare affordability event at the White House, Trump said the website's adding seven times the amount of drugs it currently has. The president said the discounted prices will save Americans $500 billion a year in drug costs. Drivers continue to see high prices at the gas pump ahead of the long Memorial Day holiday weekend. AAA reports Monday's average for a gallon of regular gas was up to $4.52. That's 47 cents more than just a month ago. A record-breaking 45 million Americans are expected to travel at least 50 miles from home for the holiday. AAA says just over 39 million Americans are expected to drive to their destinations. 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
5: Temperatures remain warm for tonight with increasing clouds and low temperatures into the low 70s. Lots of sunshine as the heat continues for your Tuesday. Upper 80s, even 90 for some of us with some nice south winds with scattered showers and thunderstorms. Some storms could turn severe. We'll keep the chance of showers into your Tuesday night with low temperatures into the lower 50s. I'm Erie News Now. First Warning Weather Meteorologist Kelly Rowland.

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5: Temperatures remain warm for tonight with increasing clouds and low temperatures into the low 70s. Lots of sunshine as the heat continues for your Tuesday. Upper 80s, even 90 for some of us, with some nice south winds with scattered showers and thunderstorms. Some storms could turn severe. We'll keep the chance of showers into your Tuesday night with low temperatures into the lower 50s. I'm Erie News Now, First Warning Weather Meteorologist Kelly Rowland.
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The Troika Festival, May 22nd, 23rd, and 24th, over Memorial Day weekend at the Church of the Nativity, 109 German Street in downtown Erie. 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

0: 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And the next caller is 9-year-old Philip.
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3: Temperatures remain warm for tonight with increasing clouds and low temperatures into the low 70s. Lots of sunshine as the heat continues for your Tuesday. Upper 80s, even 90 for some of us, with some nice south winds with scattered showers and thunderstorms. Some storms could turn severe. We'll keep the chance of showers into your Tuesday night with low temperatures into the lower 50s. I'm Erie News Now, First Warning Weather Meteorologist Kelly Rowland.
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1: NBC News Radio, I'm Tammy Trujillo. Two suspects and three adult victims are dead following a shooting at the Islamic Center of San Diego. Mark Mayfield has details.
2: FBI Director Kash Patel spoke about the incident on Fox News Monday night.
3: We are not going to tolerate any acts of violence whatsoever, especially terrorist act of violence based on radical ideology and misplaced faith.
2: One of the victims was a security guard described by San Diego Police Chief Scott Wall as heroic and someone who saved lives. The two teenage suspects were later found dead in a car near the Islamic Center, appearing to have died from self-inflicted gunshot wounds. Police are investigating the attack as a hate crime and say one suspect had taken multiple weapons from their parents' home. Wall said the mother of one of the two suspects said he left behind a note but did not go over the contents. I'm Mark Mayfield.
1: President Trump says the U.S. has had very big discussions with Iran. Speaking from the White House, he announced he's paused a planned military attack against Iran that was set for today after Middle East leaders asked him for a delay. Trump said Iran and the U.S. have been close to deals before, but in his words, this is a little different. The Long Island Railroad strike is over after trains stopped Saturday for the system's 300,000 daily riders. Andrew Whitman reports.
4: Trains are set to start rolling again at noon Tuesday. The deal was reached Monday night. No details on specifics. Governor Hochul, who was reportedly involved in the talks, says it's a fair deal for both sides.
5: Protecting affordability for Long Islanders and commuters while giving fair wages to the employees.
4: Kevin Sexton of the LIRR Engineers Union agreeing.
6: We would still be at the table if it wasn't a fair deal.
4: Expect full service on the LIRR's electrified branches at noon. Diesel branches should be back in time for the evening rush and the Knicks game. In New York, I'm Andrew Whitman.
1: X is introducing new limits for unverified accounts. Unverified users will now be restricted to 50 original posts and 200 replies a day. There's also a limit of sending 500 direct messages daily. 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
7: Temperatures remain warm for tonight with increasing clouds and low temperatures into the low 70s. Lots of sunshine as the heat continues for your Tuesday. Upper 80s, even 90 for some of us with some nice south winds with scattered showers and thunderstorms. Some storms could turn severe. We'll keep the chance of showers into your Tuesday night with low temperatures into the lower 50s. I'm Erie News Now, First Warning Weather Meteorologist Kelly Rowland.
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2: Temperatures remain warm for tonight with increasing clouds and low temperatures into the low 70s. Lots of sunshine as the heat continues for your Tuesday. Upper 80s, even 90 for some of us with some nice south winds with scattered showers and thunderstorms. Some storms could turn severe. We'll keep the chance of showers into your Tuesday night with low temperatures into the lower 50s. I'm Erie News Now, First Warning Weather Meteorologist Kelly Rowland.
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1: The explosion of AI appears to have some college students rethinking their futures. A recent Gallup survey found that 16% of college students switched their majors, with another 47% saying they're thinking about it, all due to AI's impact on the job market. They're moving away from such automation-prone fields as computer science and data analysis. X is putting new limits on unverified accounts. It will now restrict unverified users to 50 original posts and 200 replies per day. Direct messages are also limited to 500 daily. X says the new limits are to help alleviate some of the strain on the site, and the limits could be further reduced when the site experiences heavy usage. When Apple's iOS 27 comes out, the reworked Siri app will automatically delete chat conversations by default. But using the options already found in Apple's Messages app, users will be able to keep Siri chats for 30 days, 1 year, or forever. Tech Report, I'm Tammy Trujillo.
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1: Skies will be partly sunny, breezy, warm for today. Make it some scattered showers or storms. Quite warm once again. Highs well up into the upper 80s. Showers and storms likely this evening. Some could be severe. And then more showers and cooler later tonight. Lows in the lower 50s. Cooler for Wednesday. Some scattered mainly morning showers. Highs in the lower to mid 60s. I'm meteorologist Tom DeVecchio with the Erie News Now. First warning weather update.
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1: NBC News Radio, I'm Tammy Trujillo. President Trump says the U.S. has had very big discussions with Iran. More from Mark Mayfield.
2: The president spoke from the White House.
3: It's a very positive development, but we'll see whether or not it amounts to anything.
2: President Trump confirmed he's paused a planned military attack against Iran that was set for Tuesday after Middle Eastern leaders asked him for a delay. Trump said Iran and the U.S. have been close to deals before, but in his words, this is a little different. The president said the planned strike will be delayed for a little while talks take place, adding he hopes the strike could be put off forever. I'm Mark Mayfield.
1: Police are providing more details after two suspects and three adult victims were killed in a shooting at the Islamic Center of San Diego. San Diego Police Chief Scott Wall said police initially got a call from the mother of one of the two suspected teenage shooters, warning that her son had taken several weapons in a car from her home. When arriving on the scene, police found three deceased adults, including one security guard. Wall said then authorities got calls about gunfire a couple of blocks away, and officers found the two suspects dead in a car from what's believed to be self-inflicted gunshot wounds. Wall said the mother of one of the two suspects said he left behind a note but did not go over the contents. Police are investigating the attack as a hate crime. The Justice Department has unveiled a $1.8 billion fund to compensate those they say were targets of the Biden administration. The anti-weaponization fund comes just after President Trump dropped his lawsuit against the IRS that demanded at least $10 billion connected with the search of his home in Palm Beach, Florida. The DOJ says it created a systematic process to hear and redress claims of others who suffered weaponization and lawfare. The Spurs are ahead in the Western Conference Finals after earning an incredible road victory. The team outlasted the Thunder 122-115 in double overtime of Game 1 in Oklahoma City. OKC will try to even that best-of-seven series at one game apiece on Wednesday. You're listening to the latest from NBC News Radio. The Long Island Railroad strike is over after train stops Saturday for the system's 300,000 daily riders. Andrew Whitman reports.
4: Trains are set to start rolling again at noon Tuesday. The deal was reached Monday night. No details on specifics. Governor Hochul, who was reportedly involved in the talks, says it's a fair deal for both sides.
5: Protecting affordability for Long Islanders and commuters while giving fair wages to the employees.
4: Kevin Sexton of the LIRR Engineers Union agreeing.
6: We would still be at the table if it wasn't a fair deal.
4: Expect full service on the LIRR's electrified branches at noon. Diesel branches should be back in time for the evening rush and the Knicks game. In New York, I'm Andrew Whitman.
1: Meta is telling its North American employees to work from home on Wednesday. That's the day the company plans to lay off 10% of its workforce. Affected employees will be notified that morning. Some 7,000 other employees will be shifted into new roles at the company. The job cuts come as the social media and tech giant incorporates more artificial intelligence into its operations. X is introducing new limits for unverified accounts. That story from Matt Mattinson.
7: The social media platform will now restrict unverified users to 50 original posts and 200 replies per day. There's also a limit of sending 500 direct messages daily. The limits are being put in place to alleviate some of the strain behind the scenes of the site. X says the limits may be temporarily reduced when it experiences heavy site usage. I'm Matt Mattinson.
1: The conference finals are set in the Stanley Cup playoffs. The Carolina Hurricanes will be facing the Montreal Canadiens in the Eastern Conference final after the Habs topped the Buffalo Sabres in Game 7 of their second round series. Carolina's hoping to advance to the Cup final for the first time since winning it all in 2006. Montreal last played for the Cup in 2021. Game 1 is set for Thursday in Raleigh. Tammy Trujillo, NBC News Radio.
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1: Skies will be partly sunny, breezy, warm for today. May get some scattered showers or storms. Quite warm once again. Highs well up into the upper 80s. Showers and storms likely this evening. Some could be severe. And then more showers and cooler later tonight. Lows in the lower 50s. Cooler for Wednesday. Some scattered mainly morning showers. Highs in the lower to mid 60s. I'm meteorologist Tom DeVecchio with the Erie News Now. First warning weather update.
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2: Skies will be partly sunny, breezy, warm for today. Make it some scattered showers or storms. Quite warm once again, highs well up into the upper 80s. Showers and storms likely this evening. Some could be severe, and then more showers and cooler later tonight, lows in the lower 50s. Cooler for Wednesday, some scattered mainly morning showers, highs in the lower to mid-60s. I'm meteorologist Tom DeVecchio with the Erie News Now First Warning Weather Update. Sonic!

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1: It's Thursday night, and you're grabbing drinks with some friends. Started off with a pitcher for the table, which quickly becomes two. There's pool. And there's the photo booth.
2: All right, everybody, squeeze in. 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
1: Followed naturally by an order of wings. 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

0: For 90.5 WERG, I'm Mark Huffman with today's Consumer Affairs Update. Waymo, Alphabet's self-driving vehicle subsidiary, has issued one of the largest recalls in the history of the autonomous vehicle industry after a software flaw allowed a robotaxi in San Antonio to drive into flood waters. The voluntary recall affects nearly 4,000 vehicles equipped with the company's fifth and sixth generation automated driving systems. U.S. foreclosure filings rose 18% in April from a year earlier, continuing a steady upward trend in distressed properties. Delaware, South Carolina, and Florida posted the nation's highest foreclosure rates, while Lakeland, Florida, led major metro areas. Mortgage rates drifted slightly lower last week, offering modest relief for homebuyers entering the late spring housing market. But economists say borrowing costs are likely to remain elevated through the next several weeks. I'm Mark Huffman. Learn more at consumeraffairs.com.
1: Skies will be partly sunny, breezy, warm for today. Make it some scattered showers or storms. Quite warm once again. Highs well up into the upper 80s. Showers and storms likely this evening. Some could be severe. And then more showers and cooler later tonight. Lows in the lower 50s. Cooler for Wednesday. Some scattered mainly morning showers. Highs in the lower to mid 60s. I'm meteorologist Tom DeVecchio with the Erie News Now. First warning weather update.
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1: NBC News Radio, I'm Tammy Trujillo. President Trump says the U.S. has had very big discussions with Iran. More from Mark Mayfield.
2: The president spoke from the White House.
3: It's a very positive development, but we'll see whether or not it amounts to anything.
2: President Trump confirmed he's paused a planned military attack against Iran that was set for Tuesday after Middle Eastern leaders asked him for a delay. Trump said Iran and the U.S. have been close to deals before, but in his words, this is a little different. The president said the planned strike will be delayed for a little while talks take place, adding he hopes the strike could be put off forever. I'm Mark Mayfield.
1: Police are providing more details after two suspects and three adult victims were killed in a shooting at the Islamic Center of San Diego. San Diego Police Chief Scott Wall said police initially got a call from the mother of one of the two suspected teenage shooters, warning that her son had taken several weapons in a car from her home. When arriving on the scene, police found three deceased adults, including one security guard. Wall said then authorities got calls about gunfire a couple of blocks away, and officers found the two suspects dead in a car from what's believed to be self-inflicted gunshot wounds. Wall said the mother of one of the two suspects said he left behind a note but did not go over the contents. Police are investigating the attack as a hate crime. The Justice Department has unveiled a $1.8 billion fund to compensate those they say were targets of the Biden administration. The anti-weaponization fund comes just after President Trump dropped his lawsuit against the IRS that demanded at least $10 billion connected with the search of his home in Palm Beach, Florida. The DOJ says it created a systematic process to hear and redress claims of others who suffered weaponization and lawfare. The Spurs are ahead in the Western Conference Finals after earning an incredible road victory. The team outlasted the Thunder 122-115 in double overtime of Game 1 in Oklahoma City. OKC will try to even that best-of-seven series at one game apiece on Wednesday. You're listening to the latest from NBC News Radio. The Long Island Railroad strike is over after trains stopped Saturday for the system's 300,000 daily riders. Andrew Whitman reports.
4: Trains are set to start rolling again at noon Tuesday. The deal was reached Monday night. No details on specifics. Governor Hochul, who was reportedly involved in the talks, says it's a fair deal for both sides.
5: Protecting affordability for Long Islanders and commuters while giving fair wages to the employees.
4: Kevin Sexton of the LIRR Engineers Union agreeing.
6: We would still be at the table if it wasn't a fair deal.
4: Expect full service on the LIRR's electrified branches at noon. Diesel branches should be back in time for the evening rush and the Knicks game. In New York, I'm Andrew Whitman.
1: Meta is telling its North American employees to work from home on Wednesday. That's the day the company plans to lay off 10% of its workforce. Affected employees will be notified that morning. Some 7,000 other employees will be shifted into new roles at the company. The job cuts come as the social media and tech giant incorporates more artificial intelligence into its operations. X is introducing new limits for unverified accounts. That story from Matt Mattinson.
7: The social media platform will now restrict unverified users to 50 original posts and 200 replies per day. There's also a limit of sending 500 direct messages daily. The limits are being put in place to alleviate some of the strain behind the scenes of the site. X says the limits may be temporarily reduced when it experiences heavy site usage. I'm Matt Mattinson.
1: The conference finals are set in the Stanley Cup playoffs. The Carolina Hurricanes will be facing the Montreal Canadiens in the Eastern Conference final after the Habs topped the Buffalo Sabres in Game 7 of their second round series. Carolina's hoping to advance to the Cup final for the first time since winning it all in 2006. Montreal last played for the Cup in 2021. Game 1 is set for Thursday in Raleigh. Tammy Trujillo, NBC News Radio.
8: Skies will be partly sunny, breezy, warm for today. May get some scattered showers or storms. Quite warm once again. Highs well up into the upper 80s. Showers and storms likely this evening. Some could be severe. And then more showers and cooler later tonight. Lows in the lower 50s. Cooler for Wednesday. Some scattered mainly morning showers. Highs in the lower to mid 60s. I'm meteorologist Tom DeVecchio with the Erie News Now. First warning weather update.
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5: Skies will be partly sunny, breezy, warm for today. May get some scattered showers or storms. Quite warm once again. Highs well up into the upper 80s. Showers and storms likely this evening. Some could be severe. And then more showers and cooler later tonight. Lows in the lower 50s. Cooler for Wednesday. Some scattered mainly morning showers. Highs in the lower to mid 60s. I'm meteorologist Tom DeVecchio with the Erie News Now First Warning Weather Update.
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1: President Trump says more prescription drugs are being added to the Trump RX website. In a health affordability event at the White House on Monday, Trump said the website is adding seven times the amount of drugs it currently has.
2: So we've slashed the price of dozens of commonly used prescription drugs by differences of 400, 500, and even 600%.
1: The president says the discounted prices will save Americans $500 billion in drug costs. He said it's all part of his efforts to bring down health care costs for the U.S. President Trump will swear in Kevin Warsh as Federal Reserve Chairman on Friday. The White House ceremony follows last week's Senate confirmation vote along mostly party lines. The 56-year-old Warsh will succeed Jerome Powell, whose term expired Friday. Trump handpicked Warsh to lead the central bank with expectations that the Fed will resume lowering interest rates in the post-Powell era. Amazon is being sued again, Monica Nelson reports.
3: A new class action lawsuit says Amazon charged customers extra money because of tariffs, then never gave that money back when those tariffs were ruled illegal. The lawsuit claims shoppers paid higher prices on everyday items and Amazon kept the extra cash instead of refunding it. Customers are now asking the court to make Amazon pay them back, plus interest. Amazon has not responded yet.
1: The Long Island Railroad strike is over after trains stopped Saturday for the system's 300,000 daily riders. Trains are set to start rolling again after a deal was reached Monday night. New York Governor Kathy Hochul, who was reportedly involved in the talks, called it a fair deal for both sides.
4: Protecting affordability for Long Islanders and commuters while giving fair wages to the employees. And by working and negotiating together, we have reached that kind of deal.
1: The Long Island Railroad is the nation's largest commuter rail system. And Elon Musk's lawsuit against OpenAI and Sam Altman has been tossed. A California jury found that Musk waited too long to file the lawsuit. The jury reached its verdict in less than 2 hours. Consumer and Business News, I'm Mark Mayfield.
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6: Skies will be partly sunny, breezy, warm for today. May get some scattered showers or storms. Quite warm once again, highs well up into the upper 80s. Showers and storms likely this evening. Some could be severe, and then more showers and cooler later tonight, lows in the lower 50s. Cooler for Wednesday, some scattered mainly morning showers, highs in the lower to mid-60s. I'm meteorologist Tom DeVecchio with the Erie News Now First Warning Weather Update.
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8: Well, I woke up to the sound of silence. The cars were cutting like knives in a fist fight. And I found you with a bottle of wine, your head in the cup.

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1: NBC News Radio, I'm Michael Kastner. President Trump says he's called off a military attack on Iran planned to take place today after leaders of three Middle Eastern nations asked him to hold off. More from Kate Fisher.
2: The president said he had informed U.S. military leaders that the attack was off in light of the requests from the Qatari Emir, Saudi Crown Prince and the UAE president. He stated that serious negotiations are now taking place and that these leaders told him the deal will be very acceptable to the USA, as well as countries in the Middle East and beyond. The president said, though Tuesday's attack was off, the military should be prepared to go forward with a full, large-scale assault of Iran on a moment's notice in the event that an acceptable deal is not reached. Kate Fisher, Washington.
1: After Monday's deadly shooting that claimed the lives of three people at the Islamic Center of San Diego, Mayor Todd Gloria says anyone who seeks to bring further harm will be dealt with in a swift manner. He promised extra security for the faith-based community.
3: I want to assure San Diegans, in particular, our Muslim brothers and sisters, San Diego Police Department will be guarding all of our local houses of worship with additional presence to assure your safety during this very, very tragic time.
1: The two suspects took their own lives with gunshot wounds to the head just a block away from the mosque. President Trump says he's concerned about Ebola. More from Tammy Trujillo.
4: His comments at the White House Monday came after an American tested positive for the virus in the Democratic Republic of the Congo.
5: I'm concerned about everything, but certainly am. I think that, it's been confined right now to Africa. But it's something that has had a breakout.
4: The World Health Organization has declared the current outbreak in the DRC and Uganda a public health emergency.
1: Michael Kastner, NBC News Radio.
6: It's primary election day in Pennsylvania, but turnout might be lower than presidential years. Today, Democrats and Republicans will choose nominees for governor, lieutenant governor, Congress, and state representative. However, many races are uncontested except for the Republican lieutenant governor's race. Voters will also decide on candidates for Erie County and state party committees. While the ballot may not spark major excitement, party leaders are urging everyone to cast their vote. With motorcycle traffic picking up across the region, riders and safety advocates are reminding everyone about the importance of being mindful on the road. Motorcycle safety experts reminding riders that safety starts before they turn the key, like getting a pre-ride inspection, making sure all of your controls work, and checking the tires. Make sure that you're comfortable handling your motorcycle in different road conditions. PennDOT also offers free motorcycle safety courses for riders at all levels. Staff at the Anna Shelter are coming off a busy weekend after taking in and processing nearly 20 cats from Friday night. According to the Anna Shelter's Facebook post, a man was seen moving a cart full of crates with those cats in downtown Erie. He could no longer care for the cats and was looking to give them better care. Now, the cats got clean, fed, and got checkups, but they'll soon be ready to be adopted. Officials with the Anna Shelter say it's a great lesson in asking for help when you can no longer care for your animals. I'm Mark Saul today for Erie News Now.
7: Skies will be partly sunny, breezy, warm for today. Make it some scattered showers or storms. Quite warm once again. Highs well up into the upper 80s. Showers and storms likely this evening. Some could be severe. And then more showers and cooler later tonight. Lows in the lower 50s. Cooler for Wednesday. Some scattered mainly morning showers. Highs in the lower to mid 60s. I'm meteorologist Tom DeVecchio with the Erie News Now. First warning weather update.
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0: 90.5 WERG. Bill Page, good morning. This morning we have a special in-studio guest. It's kind of becoming a tradition, and I'm so glad to continue it. Sean Pebbles with the Cleveland Cavaliers is with us. Good morning, Sean.
1: Good morning, Bill.
0: It is kind of exciting. I reached out to you after the Game 7 win. What a game.
1: Yeah, it was, for Cleveland to go through the first round against Toronto and then get into the first, well over half of the series with Detroit and not have a road win, and then to go up there and get Game 5 and then go back and get Game 7. Man, what a great end to that series, and now moving on to the next step.
0: To the next step. And, you know, for those who follow, I mean, there are casual fans. I'm kind of that way with hockey. I'm kind of casual. I had to ask my son, Riley. I'm like, okay, where are we at with this series? Or where's with? But with basketball, if you're not up on it, I kind of expected when the Cavs went home to have that kind of a performance and that energy. And when it didn't happen, boy, I was like, oh, no, like, oh, shit.
1: Yeah, I mean, a lot of people had that concern just because of the, you know, the play on the road leading into the end of the series.
0: Detroit.
1: Yeah, and then having to go back there and do what you did in Game 5. But it's Cleveland. It's Cleveland against the world. Nothing's easy. Nothing is ever just like, hey, it's very black and white. It's going to be gray. It's going to be a fight. And they showed up, and they showed out big time in Detroit on Sunday in Game 7. And now moving on to take on the New York Knicks.
0: Yes, and that is game one tonight. Isn't it 8 o'clock?
1: 8 o'clock start, yes.
0: 8 o'clock kickoff. We will talk more with Sean Pebbles. He's the PA announcer for the Cleveland Cavaliers. We're talking the recap of game 7 against Detroit and looking ahead to the New York Knicks series. 90.5 WERG.

0: stage. A lot of people excited about Cleveland Cavaliers basketball. The voice of the Cavs is Sean Pebbles. He's with us again this morning. Good morning, Sean.
1: Good morning, Bill.
0: Very excited for the Cavs. I mean, to win a series, to go seven games in the first one against Toronto, then seven against Detroit, who was the number one seed. How's that have you feeling?
1: I mean, you don't like to see the guys out there for that many games. That's
0: a lot of minutes.
1: It's a lot of time on the floor. However, the Toronto series and the Detroit series were both very physical series, and I think really gave Cleveland a lot of, I'm not going to say they didn't have confidence and stuff coming out of those series, because obviously they do, but to go in and be against the odds, especially on the road, and do what they did in Game 5 and Game 7 in Detroit, and even the Toronto series, that's incredible experience to gain from that physicality standpoint early in the playoffs to really get you geared up and focused and prepared from that side of the game as you move forward into the next round.
0: I would say confidence is one thing, but conditioning and getting in those, you know, Donovan Mitchell, I guess when I think about it, has never been to the Eastern Conference Finals.
1: That's correct. This is his first time.
0: So, you know, going through two hard series, maybe we'll see how it plays out. Maybe that's going to be the perfect storm to handle the Knicks, because the last few years, the Knicks have had the Cavs' numbers in the playoffs.
1: Yeah, I mean, they knocked them out a couple years ago. And that's, again, that's why windshields are bigger than rearview mirrors. It's not about what's behind you that's important. It's what's ahead. And, you know, the Cavs and the Knicks, they played three times this past regular season. The Knicks, you know, got them 2-1 in that series. But the one time that Cleveland and New York did play in Cleveland, that was just after the James Harden trade. And they were still kind of figuring things out with him, and Cleveland won on their home floor at Rocket Arena against the Knicks. So, but that's the regular season. Now we're on to a whole new chapter, clean slate. Let's go, first of seven. Let's roll.
0: Yep, and that's tonight at 8 o'clock on ABC and ESPN. 90.5 WERG.
2: NBA playoffs. The Spurs outlast the Thunder 122-115 in double overtime. Take game one of the Western Conference Finals in OKC. Victor Wembanyama, 41 points, 24 boards, 3 blocks, says it was an incredible win.
3: I feel like it was a great effort from everybody, 1 to 15. Physically, I'm feeling tired, honestly, but not as much as you would expect. Honestly, it's probably the adrenaline. It's going to come down a little bit.
2: The Pelicans hired former Magic coach Jamal Mosley as their new head coach. Stanley Cup playoffs. Canadians beat the Sabres 3-2 in overtime to advance to the Eastern Conference Finals. Will face the well-rested Hurricanes. After signing his one-year deal, Steelers quarterback Aaron Rodgers joined his teammates for day one of OTAs. In baseball, JT Ginn not only loses a no-hitter in the ninth, but the game as well after the Angels walk it off, beat the A's 2-1 in Anaheim. That's sports. I'm Ron Zamos.
4: It's time for an annual celebration of tradition and community on the Erie Bayfront. The 16th annual Troika Festival in historic Russian Town on Erie's Lower East Side. 3 days of live music, cultural performances, homemade

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1: Skies will be partly sunny, breezy, warm for today. May get some scattered showers or storms. Quite warm once again. Highs well up into the upper 80s. Showers and storms likely this evening. Some could be severe. And then more showers and cooler later tonight. Lows in the lower 50s. Cooler for Wednesday. Some scattered mainly morning showers. Highs in the lower to mid 60s. I'm meteorologist Tom DeVecchio with the Erie News Now. First warning weather update.
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0: 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Bill Page. We're talking Cleveland Cavaliers basketball with the PA announcer from the Cavs, Sean Pebbles. Good morning.
1: Love how you do that.
0: Cleveland Cavaliers.
1: It is so early for that type of thing, but I love the energy. Let's keep it rolling, man.
0: Yeah, let's do that. Tonight, game one, Cavaliers on the road against the Knicks, Eastern Conference Finals. Sean, you've got a courtside seat right at half court for the home games. What's it going to be like getting in there? Now, you won't see this team until Saturday.
1: That's correct. Yeah, game three and game four will be in Cleveland on Saturday and then on Monday.
0: Okay, so Saturday, Monday, games three and four. Really be nice. I was listening to the coverage the last 24 hours or so, a little more than that, of what the Cavs have to do, what this means, momentum. Maybe it's a good thing that the Knicks have been sitting stagnant, but you just don't know until the ball drops.
1: That's correct. Yeah, you don't know. I mean, teams like that extra time off to rest, recover, and kind of refocus,
0: If you got momentum, Cavs do.
1: Yeah, and that's what we will know when the ball is tipped and things get moving, to see where both teams are at and getting a feel, because again, the Cavs are coming out of that 7-game series with Detroit and the 7-game series with Toronto. So now, you know, their focus has shifted, their game planning has shifted. You know, it's a whole new chapter for all of us. Yeah. And it's going to be exciting, you know, in the bright lights of Madison Square Garden.
0: The Mecca.
1: The world's most famous arena, blah, blah.
0: I gotcha. You know,
1: and that's fine. Nice. Call it what you will, but that series will have to come to the friendly confines of Rocket Arena in downtown Cleveland. And I am telling you, it is going to be just banging with energy.
0: It really
1: on
0: has.
1: Saturday night, and it's going to be electric.
0: Yeah, the electricity comes through during the telecast on national television. You can hear Cavs fans, and you might even be able to hear them without your TV on tonight. Cavs taking on the Knicks. It will be in New York, and then the series shifts back to Cleveland for games three and four. We'll talk more with Sean Pebbles, the PA announcer of the Cavs, on the way.
2: Attention, everyone. Entertainment report. We're going to start with a blast from the past. Deep Purple has a new album, and they have a new single.
3: It's called Arrogant Boy, and drummer Ian Pace describes the new track as a Highway Star-style rock and roll tune. The track is from their upcoming album, Splat. The full album will be released July the 3rd. I'm Mark Mayfield.
2: Former LAPD Detective Mark Furman, who was known for finding the bloody glove in the O.J. Simpson murder case, has died at the age of 74. He became a central figure in Simpson's 1994 murder trial after recordings of him making racist remarks surfaced, and that led to a no-contest plea to perjury charges. He later wrote true crime books, and he worked in television and radio after leaving the police force. TMZ says Furman, who was living in Idaho, passed away from an aggressive form of throat cancer last week. And Yay Show is on hold following a string of cancellations in Europe. India is suspending a concert by the artist formerly known as Kanye West. The new Delhi show, which was scheduled for this upcoming Saturday, May 23rd, has been postponed indefinitely due to what the organizer, White Fox, calls security concerns. And that's entertainment. I'm Daria Albinger.
0: 90.5 WERG. Bill Page with Sean Pebbles this morning. Good morning, Sean.
1: Good morning, sir.
0: I'm excited. Your Cavaliers looking good and now heading into game one against the Knicks.
1: Yeah, you know, and Sunday was my birthday.
0: Happy birthday.
1: Thank you.
0: Old man.
1: Getting there. Knocking on the door.
0: All right, we'll talk about Sean knocking on the door and the Cavs knocking on Madison Square Garden tonight. More with Sean Pebbles about the Cavaliers and the series coming up.

0: from Gannon University. 90.5 WERG, Erie.
1: NBC News Radio, I'm Michael Kastner. President Trump says he's called off a military attack on Iran planned to take place today after leaders of three Middle Eastern nations asked him to hold off. More from Kate Fisher.
2: The president said he had informed U.S. military leaders that the attack was off in light of the request from the Qatari Emir, Saudi Crown Prince and the UAE president. He stated that serious negotiations are now taking place and that these leaders told him the deal will be very acceptable to the USA, as well as countries in the Middle East and beyond. The president said, though Tuesday's attack was off, the military should be prepared to go forward with a full, large-scale assault of Iran on a moment's notice in the event that an acceptable deal is not reached. Kate Fisher, Washington.
1: After Monday's deadly shooting that claimed the lives of three people at the Islamic Center of San Diego, Mayor Todd Gloria says anyone who seeks to bring further harm will be dealt with in a swift manner. He promised extra security for the faith-based community.
3: I want to assure San Diegans, in particular, our Muslim brothers and sisters, San Diego Police Department will be guarding all of our local houses of worship with additional presence to assure your safety during this very, very tragic time.
1: The two suspects took their own lives with gunshot wounds to the head just a block away from the mosque. President Trump says he's concerned about Ebola. More from Tammy Trujillo.
4: His comments at the White House Monday came after an American tested positive for the virus in the Democratic Republic of the Congo.
5: I'm concerned about everything, but certainly am. I think that, it's been confined right now to Africa, but it's something that has had a breakout.
4: The World Health Organization has declared the current outbreak in the DRC and Uganda a public health emergency.
1: Michael Kastner, NBC News Radio.
6: It's primary election day in Pennsylvania, but turnout might be lower than presidential years. Today, Democrats and Republicans will choose nominees for governor, lieutenant governor, Congress, and state representative. However, many races are uncontested, except for the Republican lieutenant governor's race. Voters will also decide on candidates for Erie County and state party committees. While the ballot may not spark major excitement, party leaders are urging everyone to cast their vote. With motorcycle traffic pickup across the region, riders and safety advocates are reminding everyone about the importance of being mindful on the road. Motorcycle safety experts reminding riders that safety starts before they turn the key, like getting a pre-ride inspection, making sure all of your controls work, and checking the tires. Make sure that you're comfortable handling your motorcycle in different road conditions. PennDOT also offers free motorcycle safety courses for riders at all levels. Staff at the Anna Shelter are coming off a busy weekend after taking in and processing nearly 20 cats from Friday night. According to the Anna Shelter's Facebook post, a man was seen moving a cart full of crates with those cats in downtown Erie. He could no longer care for the cats and was looking to give them better care. Now, the cats got clean, fed, and got checkups, but they'll soon be ready to be adopted. Officials with the Anna Shelter say it's a great lesson in asking for help when you can no longer care for your animals. I'm Mark Saul today for Erie News Now.
7: Skies will be partly sunny, breezy, warm for today. Make it some scattered showers or storms. Quite warm once again, highs well up into the upper 80s. Showers and storms likely this evening. Some could be severe, and then more showers and cooler later tonight. Lows in the lower 50s. Cooler for Wednesday. Some scattered mainly morning showers. Highs in the lower to mid 60s. I'm meteorologist Tom DeVecchio with the Erie News Now First Warning Weather Update.

0: WRG with some Fallout Boy. Bill Page, Sean Pebbles in with us. We're talking Cleveland Cavaliers basketball. Has Mike Fenner already reached out to you to get you on the air?
1: Not yet.
0: Hey, I'm sure he will.
1: Yeah, no question.
0: You are the go-to Cavaliers guy. You know, you got started with this, I won't say by accident, but boy, you make your own destiny. And when you first started, you were working with the Erie BayHawks, the G League team.
1: Yeah, back in 17 years ago in 2009.
0: Wow.
1: Just by fate, their announcer.
0: You're a salesperson. You're one of them.
1: Right. I was one of those people. And what's crazy is I wasn't one of those people when it came to them needing an announcer. I was the only person.
0: Oh, yeah.
1: Yeah, they like, hey, Mike called off tonight. We need somebody to announce the game, and you're
0: yeah,
1: it.
0: Yeah, but you there's not too it. Many there, others.
1: There's no eeny, meeny, miny,
0: moe. How'd you do on those impossible names that drive me crazy? Like those awful names. These players are from everywhere.
1: You mean like Sandro Mamukelashvili?
0: Yeah, that guy.
1: Yeah.
0: Yeah, sure.
1: Yeah.
0: I'll say number 26.
1: Oh, he's back.
0: Yes.
1: He is back.
0: Yes, the rough guy.
1: Oh, boy.
0: The numbers and the rough guy calling all the games.
1: It is too early.
0: Too early in the morning for that. So let's talk about the Cavs matching up against the Knicks. What are you looking forward to, and who's pivotal to play for the Cavs that needs to have a good game tonight?
1: Well, I mean, it comes back to, again, to Donovan Mitchell and James Harden. I mean, they are the playmakers. They are the ones
0: that... I mean, Mobley had a great game 7.
1: For sure. And it's because of the play of James Harden and Donovan Mitchell that we're able to get Mobley involved, to get Sam Merrill involved, to get Jared Allen involved. I mean, those are the guys that draw the attention, and therefore the other guys find their space, they find their lanes, they find their spots, and they are found, and you know, they gotta execute and knock down the shots.
0: I can't tell you how nice it was to watch them just wide open layups, because they did spread the floor, the Cavs did against the Pistons in Game 7. I hope to see more of that tonight. We'll talk more with Sean about the Cavaliers and this series against the Knicks coming up on WERG.

0: 90.5 WERG. Bill Page with Sean Pebbles. Sean, we just might as well sign you up as a co-host because you're here regular enough now.
1: Well, you know, we said before we're going to do this as we go into every single round. So I plan on being here
0: one more time.
1: And then...
0: To celebrate.
1: And then we talked about the parade, too. But we're not putting the cart before the horse.
0: Let's talk about that parade. If they win against either OKC or San Antonio, oh, my goodness. Oh, my goodness. Yep. But you got to get through the Knicks first.
1: Yeah, absolutely.
0: So talking about that, the Knicks, you guys, I kind of made this. Kevin Flowers. Is it Kevin or which Rick? Rich Flowers always makes these. He makes, commentary on the Cavs, and he'll say, you know, and I agree with him on a lot of it. And one of the things he was mentioning on social media, the Cavs kind of go into these series and they get up against someone who's physical, and sometimes it just doesn't seem like they do well against that someone getting in their grill. Are they more of a finesse team, or can they come out of this well against the Knicks, who seem to really get in people's faces?
1: Finesse with physicality, and going back to what we talked about earlier with the Detroit and Toronto series, with the physicality from both of those teams and what Cleveland encountered literally for 14 games, because both series went 7 games.
0: Is that good conditioning?
1: Absolutely. Good. It enables you to... you know, brace for contact, to be able to execute and defeat certain types of defensive sets, and, you know, the physicality of double teams, and, you know, when you're trying to get to the rim on drawing contact and absorbing the contact. So those types of situations for any team in any sport really, really, you know, gets you prepared, you know, as you move through later rounds for the very obvious that's coming your way, the physicality aspect of the game. And then, you know, you let the officials decide how far is too far in regards to physicality, because we've seen a lot of shots.
0: It gets chippy, and it does. Physical is physical.
1: It does. Yes.
0: We've got Sean Pebbles in with us this morning talking about the Cavaliers. Their Eastern Conference Final. Game one is tonight, 8 o'clock, ABC, CB, or ABC, ESPN. We'll talk more with Sean on the way, WERG.
2: NBA playoffs. The Spurs outlast the Thunder 122-115 in double overtime. Take game one of the Western Conference Finals in OKC. Victor Wembanyama, 41 points, 24 boards, 3 blocks, says it was an incredible win.
3: I feel like it was a great effort from everybody, 1-15. Physically, I'm feeling tired, honestly, but not as much as you would expect. Honestly, it's probably the adrenaline. It's going to come down a little bit.
2: The Pelicans hired former Magic coach Jamal Mosley as their new head coach. Stanley Cup playoffs. Canadians beat the Sabres 3-2 in overtime to advance to the Eastern Conference Finals. We'll face the well-rested Hurricanes. After signing his one-year deal, Steelers quarterback Aaron Rodgers joined his teammates for day one of OTAs. In baseball, JT Ginn not only loses a no-hitter in the ninth, but the game as well after the Angels walk it off, beat the A's 2-1 in Anaheim. That's sports. I'm Ron Zamos.
4: Skies will be partly sunny, breezy, warm for today. Make it some scattered showers or storms. Quite warm once again. Highs well up into the upper 80s. Showers and storms likely this evening. Some could be severe. And then more showers and cooler later tonight. Lows in the lower 50s. Cooler for Wednesday. Some scattered mainly morning showers. Highs in the lower to mid 60s. I'm meteorologist Tom DeVecchio with the Erie News Now First Warning Weather Update.
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0: handle adversity is, you know, a fine art. And this morning we're talking with Sean Pebbles about the Cavaliers, who I think really handled adversity rounds one and two. Going game seven, both rounds against Toronto, then Detroit. They've handled adversity well, and they're going to have to do it again against the Knicks.
1: Welcome to sports.
0: Welcome
1: to sports where it's, you know, it's a first to win four games, where you are going to get, you know, a really, really good night. You're going to have a not-so-good night.
0: Oh, that game, what was it, game five in Cleveland? Or is it game six?
1: It was game six in Cleveland.
0: Oh, that was hard.
1: Yeah, that was the stinger. But, again, it's sports.
0: It's how they responded.
1: And it's the first to win four. And, yeah, you lose one, and you're kicking yourself. And like, man, woulda, shoulda, coulda. But you can't focus on that. You can only focus. You got to shake that off and look ahead.
0: Something I do want to compliment the Cavs on. Not that anyone cares what I think, because ask my wife. She doesn't. we won't go there. But here's the deal. The Cavs, what I was so impressed with them is they played through contact, but they also didn't look to the officials, where I thought Detroit really started whining and crying. And if you start playing your adversary, the team across the way, and the refs, now you're not paying attention to what you're doing. You're making other mistakes. They handled that well, and they didn't look for the refs to bail them out, especially in game seven.
1: You got to play through the whistle. I mean, that's just how it goes. Because I mean, you may not like something, but you know, if you don't like something on the offensive end, you didn't hear a whistle, nothing you can do about it. You got to get back.
0: Yeah.
1: And that's exactly, that's the name of the game. And again, we're going in any sport, especially something live action
0: right.
1: like that.
0: Where the ball you can is prepare for moving. Everything, but then if you start getting into the mental game, and that is, it's a big aspect of
1: your emotions and your focus go to other things, and
0: it
1: can be very costly very quickly, especially with the athletes in the NBA.
0: All right. We're talking about Cleveland Cavaliers basketball game one tonight against the Knicks on the road. More with Sean Pebbles on the way.
2: The cruise ship at the center of a deadly hantavirus outbreak is back at its home port in the Netherlands. Boston-based travel content creator Jake Rosmarin, who was on board the virus-stricken ship, says learning of the presence of hantavirus was pretty worrisome.
3: I was scared, and after that, I really didn't leave my cabin very much.
2: Three people were on board that luxury cruise vessel, the MV Hondius, who became infected, died while at sea. In the U.S., 18 evacuees are marking their first full week under quarantine, with 16 in Nebraska and 2 in Atlanta. Health officials are monitoring at least 41 people in 16 states who may have been exposed to hantavirus. And the World Health Organization is declaring an Ebola outbreak in Uganda and the Democratic Republic of Congo a public health emergency of international concern. Hundreds of people have been infected with Ebola, with more than 100 suspected deaths. Health update, I'm Sarah Lee Kessler.
4: Skies will be partly sunny, breezy, warm for today. Make it some scattered showers or storms. Quite warm once again, highs well up into the upper 80s. Showers and storms likely this evening. Some could be severe, and then more showers and cooler later tonight. Lows in the lower 50s. Cooler for Wednesday. Some scattered, mainly morning showers. Highs in the lower to mid 60s. I'm meteorologist Tom DeVecchio with the Erie News Now First Warning Weather Update.
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0: 90.5 WERG, sharing some laughs and smiles and talking Cavaliers basketball with Sean Pebbles. Good morning, buddy.
1: Good morning, sir.
0: Dude, I'm so excited. Cavaliers are taking on, the Knicks. And the Knicks have been like Boston the last few years. They are the team to beat in the East, and I think the Cavs stand a good chance.
1: Yeah, it's kind of wild the way the playoffs have shaken out, especially in the Eastern Conference. I think going in, a lot of people are like, well, it could be
0: Boston.
1: It's going to be Boston. Be Detroit. Be New York. Could be Cleveland.
0: Hey, it could be.
1: But here we are.
0: Here we are. We'll talk more with Sean about the Cavaliers round the finals tonight. Game 1 in Madison Square Garden.

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1: NBC News Radio, I'm Michael Kastner. Two suspects and three adult victims are dead after a shooting at the Islamic Center of San Diego. The imam of the center says this is a time of sadness at the city's largest mosque. Taha Hassan, who also serves as director, says members are in a state of mourning.
2: Sending our prayers and standing in solidarity with all the families in our community here, and also the other mosques and all the places of worship in our beautiful city.
1: The mayor says houses of worship throughout the city will receive extra security. This comes after police say two gunmen stormed into the Islamic Center yesterday, opened fire, then drove a little more than one block away and took their own lives. President Trump says the U.S. is in serious negotiations with Iran.
3: It's a very positive development, but we'll see whether or not it amounts to anything.
1: Speaking from the White House Monday, Trump confirmed he's paused a planned military attack against Iran that was set for today after Middle Eastern leaders asked him for a delay. The Justice Department has announced a $1.8 billion fund to compensate those they say were targets of the Biden administration. Mark Mayfield with more.
4: On Monday, President Trump told reporters he approves of the fund.
3: People that were weaponized and really treated brutally by a system that was so corrupt, with corrupt people running it, and they're getting reimbursed for their legal fees and the other things that they had to suffer.
4: The anti-weaponization fund comes just after President Trump dropped his lawsuit against the IRS that demanded at least $10 billion connected with the search of his home in Palm Beach, Florida. The DOJ says they created a systematic process to hear and redress claims of others who suffered weaponization and lawfare. The fund also gives those pardoned related to the January the 6th Capitol riot a way to get payouts for what they say was government overreach.
1: Michael Kastner, NBC News Radio.
5: It's primary election day in Pennsylvania, but turnout might be lower than presidential years. Today, Democrats and Republicans will choose nominees for governor, lieutenant governor, Congress, and state representative. However, many races are uncontested except for the Republican lieutenant governor's race. Voters will also decide on candidates for Erie County and state party committees. While the ballot may not spark major excitement, party leaders are urging everyone to cast their vote. With motorcycle traffic picking up across the region, riders and safety advocates are reminding everyone about the importance of being mindful on the road. Motorcycle safety experts reminding riders that safety starts before they turn the key, like getting a pre-ride inspection, making sure all of your controls work, and checking the tires. Make sure that you're comfortable handling your motorcycle in different road conditions. PennDOT also offers free motorcycle safety courses for riders at all levels. Staff at the Anna Shelter are coming off a busy weekend after taking in and processing nearly 20 cats from Friday night. According to the Anna Shelter's Facebook post, a man was seen moving a cart full of crates with those cats in downtown Erie. He could no longer care for the cats and was looking to give them better care. Now, the cats got clean, fed, and got checkups, but they'll soon be ready to be adopted. Officials with the Anna Shelter say it's a great lesson in asking for help when you can no longer care for your animals. I'm Mark Saul today for Erie News Now.
6: Skies will be partly sunny, breezy, warm for today. May get some scattered showers or storms. Quite warm once again. Highs well up into the upper 80s. Showers and storms likely this evening. Some could be severe. And then more showers and cooler later tonight. Lows in the lower 50s. Cooler for Wednesday. Some scattered mainly morning showers. Highs in the lower to mid 60s. I'm meteorologist Tom DeVecchio with the Erie News Now First Warning Weather Update.
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0: 90.5 WERG, Bill Page with Sean Pelvis. Are your friends still in town from Nashville?
1: They are.
0: Okay. I'm sure they've already asked for, like the rest of us, hey, you got any extra tickets for the Cavs?
1: They are actually heading back home Saturday, the day of Game 3.
0: It wouldn't even work for them.
1: Yeah, it would not. And we had that conversation because when they planned their vacation to come here to Erie, and we were talking about, you know, the potential scenarios, it's not going to work out. But I know without doubt, though, that even from Nashville, Tennessee, they will be tuned in and they will be cheering.
0: A lot of people in Erie will be. And I've been wearing some of my Cavs swag. Thank you very much, Sean Pebbles. I love the hand-me-downs at the end of each season. You know, people are like, you're a Cavs fan. I'm like, you know what? They're the local basketball team. When you look at it, there's no Pittsburgh. There's no Buffalo. And maybe Toronto, maybe Indiana. You might as well go with the Cavs.
1: Why
0: wouldn't you?
1: Yeah, that's
0: absolutely duh. Okay, let's talk how they match up against the Knicks. Is it going to be a physical defensive battle, or is it going to be great offense against great offense? What?
1: See all of the above.
0: Okay.
1: Both teams are great defensively. Both teams have incredible offensive weapons. I mean, with the Knicks, everything runs through Jalen Brunson. Then you have the likes of...
0: I like him.
1: A great player. Yeah. And then you got Mikal Bridges. You got Josh Hart. You got Karl Anthony Towns and Mitchell Robinson. Even Jordan Clarkson. He played with the Cavs a few years back. I mean, they've got a lot of great weapons. They have great depth on the bench. So it's a really, really great matchup, both offensively and defensively. And I'm very excited and just ready to get things going.
0: It would be really nice for the Cavs to steal one on the road, take the momentum against Game 7 against Detroit, keep it rolling, but it's going to be a tough task tonight going up against the New York Knicks in Madison Square Garden. More with Sean Pebbles on the way on WERG.

0: 90.5 WERG, Bill Page. I'm not going to talk smack, but when I hear J.B. Bickerstaff come on and say, oh, I'm not disappointed with this group of guys, talking about his Detroit Pistons, how could you not be disappointed? You just lost Game 7 in a just blowout. Yeah. I mean, I get what he's saying, but, like, I don't know. I'd be a little pissed.
1: I mean, he's done an incredible job with that team. I mean, they literally led the Eastern Conference in the regular season.
0: They were the number one seed.
1: Pretty much the entire season. JB is a great coach. He did a great job with the guys that he has there and had them prepared and ready to go each and every night. I can't imagine he's going to sit there and just, you know, throw out disappointment over one game.
0: Or shade. I get it. But, gosh, you've got to be a little... I'd be devastated.
1: I'm sure.
0: You just went Game 7, and it was on your home court. I think your average fan of Detroit's a little more than disappointed right now.
1: Sure, and unfortunately in sports, you know, you win, you lose, you got a microphone in your face within seconds or even minutes of the end of the game. So you haven't had a chance to really process and digest what has just transpired.
0: And some people make great statements and other ones. And, you know, he's always handled the press really well. Mm-hmm. I mean, I look at the Vegas Golden Knights. They had won their series against Anaheim. And they got fined $100,000 and a second round pick because after their series and they clinched against Anaheim, they didn't hold any media and no interviews, no nothing, closed the doors and just shut everything down. It was like, thanks, good night, everyone.
1: Yeah.
0: Wow.
1: Unfortunately, leagues do not take that lightly.
0: Press.
1: Yeah, to have your media obligations is quite a big deal.
0: I didn't realize you could, you know,
1: I didn't realize you could get penalized a draft pick. That's extreme.
0: Second
1: but
0: round.
1: That's extreme.
0: That's a lot. I don't want to see that.
1: I'd file an appeal for
0: that. I would hope they do. I'll take the $100,000 fine, but oh gosh, still it's $100,000. But yeah, when you start losing draft picks, the series against the Knicks, the Eastern Conference Finals, this is it. One of these two is going to the NBA Finals. And like you said, Sean, we both know the NBA season goes right into the first week of June.
1: Yeah, the finals will tip off June 3rd.
0: Okay.
1: And then runs up to right around Father's Day. So around the 19th, 18th of the month.
0: Could be. Depending on how many games, who wins and whatever.
1: That's right.
0: Game one of the Eastern Conference Finals against the Knicks tonight, 8 o'clock.
2: NBA playoffs. The Spurs outlast the Thunder 122-115 in double overtime. Take game one of the Western Conference Finals in OKC.

0: I'm feeling tired, honestly, but not as much as you would expect. Honestly, it's probably the adrenaline. It's going to come down a little bit.
1: The Pelicans hired former Magic coach Jamal Mosley as their new head coach. Stanley Cup playoffs. Canadians beat the Sabres 3-2 in overtime to advance to the Eastern Conference Finals. We'll face the well-rested Hurricanes. After signing his one-year deal, Steelers quarterback Aaron Rodgers joined his teammates for day one of OTAs. In baseball, JT Ginn not only loses a no-hitter in the ninth, but the game as well after the Angels walk it off, beat the A's 2-1 in Anaheim. That's sports. I'm Ron Tomas.
2: Skies will be partly sunny, breezy, warm for today. Make it some scattered showers or storms. Quite warm once again. Highs well up into the upper 80s. Showers and storms likely this evening. Some could be severe. And then more showers and cooler later tonight. Lows in the lower 50s. Cooler for Wednesday. Some scattered mainly morning showers. Highs in the lower to mid 60s. I'm meteorologist Tom DeVecchio with the Erie News Now First Warning Weather Update.
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0: 90.5 WERG, Bill Page. Exciting night when you're talking local sports. The Cleveland Cavaliers taking on the Knicks. The voice of the Cavs, Sean Pebbles, in with us. Good morning, Sean.
1: Good morning, Bill.
0: It's always great to see you. And we made this deal as we headed into the playoffs. We're like, well, as long as the Cavs keep winning, Sean will come in for the first game of the series and talk about the matchup.
1: Yeah, and here we are.
0: And here we are again, and I hope to do it one more time. The Cavaliers, it's a mountain. The Knicks are hungry. They look pretty darn tough.
1: The Cavs are equally as hungry and equally as tough.
0: I hope so.
1: They have played their butts off the entire year.
0: I will say this, in the playoffs, they have been just solid and impressive.
1: Mm-hmm. Yeah, and both teams, this is a great matchup. I mean, again, you lose your 1 and 2 seed out of the conference, and now you're with the 3 and 4, the Knicks and the Cavs, and it's a toss.
0: So I take it the Cavs were 4 because the Knicks got home?
1: Correct.
0: Home court tonight?
1: That's right. Yep.
0: I got you.
1: And then Boston was the 2 and Detroit was the 1.
0: It didn't bother me to see Detroit get bounced. It just didn't.
1: Didn't bother me one bit.
0: No. I'm going back. I was a Lakers fan as a kid.
1: Mm-hmm.
0: I liked how Boston built their team and they were doing it right. And then I look across from Cleveland. I enjoy the Cavs. I really do. My family is 3/4 of us are very big Cavs fans. But watching Detroit, it was like, you know what? If the Cavs weren't involved, I liked that team.
1: Mm-hmm.
0: You know, watching their group over there and the coach and everything.
1: Yeah, but unfortunately, it didn't go that way.
0: Too bad for them. Oh, well.
1: That's the way it goes.
0: So sad.
1: Yeah. Bye-bye. Okay.
0: Bye-bye now. So as far as this goes, you know, are the Cavs, if you're taking yourself out of your role working with the Cavs, as a fan, you want to win game one, but if you don't, it's not the end of the world, but you could almost steal this one.
1: Yeah, absolutely. And we talked about earlier about the momentum of coming out of a game 7 against Detroit and the fact that New York has just been kind of sitting, hanging out, waiting for that series to wrap up.
0: Maybe
1: again, blessing, curse, who knows? We'll see
0: how the teams show up.
1: We'll see how it all shakes out, and then we just keep going through this thing to see who gets to 4 first, and
0: we'll find out tonight. Game 1, 8 o'clock on ESPN, 90.5 WERG.
2: President Trump says more prescription drugs are being added to the Trump RX website. In a health affordability event at the White House on Monday, Trump said the website is adding 7 times the amount of drugs it currently has.
3: So we've slashed the price of dozens of commonly used prescription drugs by differences of 400, 500, and even 600.
2: The president says the discounted prices will save Americans $500 billion in drug costs. He said it's all part of his efforts to bring down health care costs for the U.S. President Trump will swear in Kevin Warsh as Federal Reserve Chairman on Friday. The White House ceremony follows last week's Senate confirmation vote along mostly party lines. The 56-year-old Warsh will succeed Jerome Powell, whose term expired Friday. Trump handpicked Warsh to lead the central bank with expectations that the Fed will resume lowering interest rates in the post-Powell era. Amazon is being sued again, Monica Nelson reports.
4: A new class action lawsuit says Amazon charged customers extra money because of tariffs, then never gave that money back when those tariffs were ruled illegal. The lawsuit claims shoppers paid higher prices on everyday items and Amazon kept the extra cash instead of refunding it. Customers are now asking the court to make Amazon pay them back, plus interest. Amazon has not responded yet.
2: The Long Island Railroad strike is over after trains stopped Saturday for the system's 300,000 daily riders. Trains are set to start rolling again after a deal was reached Monday night. New York Governor Kathy Hochul, who was reportedly involved in the talks, called it a fair deal for both sides.
5: Protecting affordability for Long Islanders and commuters while giving fair wages to the employees. And by working and negotiating together, we have reached that kind of deal.
2: The Long Island Railroad is the nation's largest commuter rail system. And Elon Musk's lawsuit against OpenAI and Sam Altman has been tossed. A California jury found that Musk waited too long to file the lawsuit. The jury reached its verdict in less than 2 hours. Consumer and Business News, I'm Mark Mayfield.
6: Skies will be partly sunny, breezy, warm for today. May get some scattered showers or storms. Quite warm once again. Highs well up into the upper 80s. Showers and storms likely this evening. Some could be severe. And then more showers and cooler later tonight. Lows in the lower 50s. Cooler for Wednesday. Some scattered mainly morning showers. Highs in the lower to mid 60s. I'm meteorologist Tom DeVecchio with the Erie News Now First Warning Weather Update.
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0: 90.5 WERG. Phil Page, I'm not alone this morning. We've got Sean Pebbles from the Cleveland Cavaliers with us. Good morning.
1: Good morning. Here, present.
0: Yes, yes. So tonight, you'll be on your couch, I assume, watching the game?
1: No doubt.
0: No doubt. Cavs on the road in New York, game one of the Eastern Conference Finals, 8 o'clock on ESPN. More with Sean on the way.

0: from Gannon University, 90.5 WERG, Erie.
1: NBC News Radio, I'm Michael Kastner. Two suspects and three adult victims are dead after a shooting at the Islamic Center of San Diego. The imam of the center says this is a time of sadness at the city's largest mosque. Taha Hassan, who also serves as director, says members are in a state of mourning.
2: Sending our prayers and standing in solidarity with all the families in our community here. And also the other mosques and all the places of worship in our beautiful city.
1: The mayor says houses of worship throughout the city will receive extra security. This comes after police say two gunmen stormed into the Islamic Center yesterday, opened fire, then drove a little more than one block away and took their own lives. President Trump says the U.S. is in serious negotiations with Iran.
3: It's a very positive development, but we'll see whether or not it amounts to anything.
1: Speaking from the White House Monday, Trump confirmed he's paused a planned military attack against Iran that was set for today after Middle Eastern leaders asked him for a delay. The Justice Department has announced a $1.8 billion fund to compensate those they say were targets of the Biden administration. Mark Mayfield with more.
4: On Monday, President Trump told reporters he approves of the fund.
3: People that were weaponized and really treated brutally by a system that was so corrupt, with corrupt people running it, and they getting reimbursed for their legal fees and the other things that they had to suffer.
4: The anti-weaponization fund comes just after President Trump dropped his lawsuit against the IRS that demanded at least $10 billion connected with the search of his home in Palm Beach, Florida. The DOJ says they created a systematic process to hear and redress claims of others who suffered weaponization and lawfare. The fund also gives those pardoned related to the January the 6th Capitol riot a way to get payouts for what they say was government overreach.
1: Michael Kastner, NBC News Radio.
5: It's primary election day in Pennsylvania, but turnout might be lower than presidential years. Today, Democrats and Republicans will choose nominees for governor, lieutenant governor, Congress, and state representative. However, many races are uncontested except for the Republican lieutenant governor's race. Voters will also decide on candidates for Erie County and state party committees. While the ballot may not spark major excitement, party leaders are urging everyone to cast their vote. With motorcycle traffic pickup across the region, riders and safety advocates are reminding everyone about the importance of being mindful on the road. Motorcycle safety experts reminding riders that safety starts before they turn the key, like getting a pre-ride inspection, making sure all of your controls work, and checking the tires. Make sure that you're comfortable handling your motorcycle in different road conditions. PennDOT also offers free motorcycle safety courses for riders at all levels. Staff at the Anna Shelter are coming off a busy weekend after taking in and processing nearly 20 cats from Friday night. According to the Anna Shelter's Facebook post, a man was seen moving a cart full of crates with those cats in downtown Erie. He could no longer care for the cats and was looking to give them better care. Now, the cats got clean, fed, and got checkups, but they'll soon be ready to be adopted. Officials with the Anna Shelter say it's a great lesson in asking for help when you can no longer care for your animals. I'm Mark Saul today for Erie News Now.
6: It's time for an annual celebration of tradition and community on the Erie Bayfront. 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
1: Skies will be partly sunny, breezy, warm for today. May get some scattered showers or storms. Quite warm once again. Highs well up into the upper 80s. Showers and storms likely this evening. Some could be severe. And then more showers and cooler later tonight. Lows in the lower 50s. Cooler for Wednesday. Some scattered mainly morning showers. Highs in the lower to mid 60s. I'm meteorologist Tom DeVecchio with the Erie News Now. First warning weather update.
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0: 90.5 WERG, Bill Page, this time of the year, exciting time of the year for sports. You're talking hockey playoffs, you're talking Cavaliers basketball, and the voice of the Cavs, PA announcer, Sean Pebbles, in with us. And Sean, you made a deal, we made an agreement. As long as the Cavs keep winning, you'll come in and talk about the series.
1: Yep.
0: All right.
1: And here we are.
0: And here we are again.
1: Again.
0: I was a little nervous after game six in Cleveland. I'm like, that game Saturday. Was it Friday or Friday?
1: It was Friday.
0: That was hard because you expected the Cavs to come out with the intensity they did in Detroit back home, and it just didn't work out. Pulling starters is never good.
1: That's sports. And, you know, you're going to take your licks. You're going to win them. You're going to lose them. And when you get into the playoffs and situations like this, I mean, every night is going to be a dogfight. And lucky for Cleveland, they came out ready, focused, mm-hmm. and just executed from buzzer to buzzer on Sunday in Game 7 and, punched their ticket.
0: Punch the ticket, and yes, they did. Donovan Mitchell is engaged to the Olympian.
1: Coco Jones.
0: Coco Jones. And he had said to her, something I saw in the press was, we're going home either way, and I want to go home, and he packed to go play. You know, that's where he's from. So Donovan mm-hmm. Mitchell was naturally going to go home back to New York, but he wanted to go back and bring the team with him.
1: Yeah, they all packed to head from Detroit to New York.
0: Yeah, they went straight there.
1: Sure did.
0: So no day off in Cleveland,
1: nope.
0: blah, blah.
1: Nope.
0: Went straight to New York.
1: We are motoring and we are ready to go.
0: I'm excited. Cavaliers basketball tonight, game one of the Eastern Conference Finals. Sean Pebbles is their PA announcer. He's got a great seat for every game. I keep asking him, hey, if you ever need someone to sit in the seat beside you but not do anything, I'll take those courtside seats.
1: Yeah, it's busy, Donner. Good luck finding somebody doing nothing. That never happens.
0: Yeah. Well, what I want to know is some of those people that get those courtside seats, one, how do they get them? Two, it drives me crazy when I see someone's kids sitting in the seat next to them because I'm like, that's an expensive kid seat.
1: Sure is.
0: Oh, my goodness. Again, yep. Down near the court, a great place to be. We'll talk with more about Sean, about the Cavaliers on the way. WERG.

0: 90.5 WERG. Bill Page, Erie, Pennsylvania, talking about Cavaliers basketball. I do that every once in a while. It just makes me smile.
1: I have no idea. That I did not see that one coming.
0: You didn't see it? Have you ever heard Erie, Pennsylvania?
1: Maybe.
0: Maybe? Oh, come on. Just every once in a while when people want to talk and like and throw shade at Erie, the mistake by the lake, Erie, Pennsylvania. Well, everyone has. Yeah. But yeah, I was just throwing the curveball over to you. You handled it well.
1: Haters gonna hate, but unless you've lived in the 814, you don't have a say in this conversation.
0: So now I guess we could say, I mean, you're not from here, but you are from here.
1: You're born, I am here.
0: Yeah, this is your home.
1: This is home.
0: You're originally born in
1: Newcastle.
0: Ah, yes, it's down in Newcastle. Very nice area.
1: Yeah, if you like fireworks and hot dogs.
0: Fireworks and hot dogs. Eddie's, right? Or no, Eddie's? No.
1: Well, that's where Coney Island originated.
0: Coney Island is from.
1: Yeah, we are lucky to have a few of those here, the MP Coney Islands, and that is the same group that started them in Newcastle all those years ago. And then Zambelli Fireworks.
0: Is that out of Newcastle?
1: Yes, sir.
0: Very cool.
1: Yeah.
0: Let's talk about the Cavaliers matchup, game one of the finals against the Knicks. You know, if you're a Knicks fan, you are talking a lot of crap about Cleveland. I mean, it's just easy to do because you're the big New York City. Mm-hmm. But the Knicks, they're a tough team this year.
1: Yeah, and Mike Brown, former Cavs coach.
0: The coach.
1: He's done an amazing job with those guys, and they've got incredible talent. They've got great playmakers, good on the defensive end, which is, you know, we were talking earlier about the matchup. I mean, you're going to get offense, you're going to get defense, you're going to have superstars on both sides of the ball. It's going to be an electric series. You know, and yeah, it's in Madison Square Garden, it's in New York, but you know, we had all that trash and all that junk from Toronto. We had all that stuff from Detroit.
0: Especially from Detroit.
1: Yeah, I mean, it is what it is, you know. The ball between the lines and the five guys on each side of it, that's what matters, you know, and put it in the hole.
0: Yeah. Do you see, well, actually, I'll ask that question next. So stay tuned. There's a good question coming up for Sean about the Cavaliers. Game one tonight, Eastern Conference Final against the Knicks on the road in Madison Square Garden.
2: NBA playoffs. The Spurs outlast the Thunder 122-115 in double overtime. Take game one of the Western Conference Finals in OKC. Victor Wembanyama, 41 points, 24 boards, 3 blocks, says it was an incredible win.
3: I feel like it was a great effort from everybody, 1 to 15. Physically, I'm feeling tired, honestly, but not as much as you would expect, honestly. It's probably the adrenaline. It's going to come down a little bit.
2: The Pelicans hired former Magic coach Jamal Mosley as their new head coach. Stanley Cup playoffs. Canadians beat the Sabres 3-2 in overtime to advance to the Eastern Conference Finals. Will face the well-rested Hurricanes. After signing his one-year deal, Steelers quarterback Aaron Rodgers joined his teammates for day one of OTAs. In baseball, JT Ginn not only loses a no-hitter in the ninth, but the game as well after the Angels walk it off, beat the A's 2-1 in Anaheim. That's sports. I'm Ron Zamos.
4: Skies will be partly sunny, breezy, warm for today. May get some scattered showers or storms. Quite warm once again. Highs well up into the upper 80s. Showers and storms likely this evening. Some could be severe. And then more showers and cooler later tonight. Lows in the lower 50s. Cooler for Wednesday. Some scattered mainly morning showers. Highs in the lower to mid 60s. I'm meteorologist Tom DeVecchio with the Erie News Now First Warning Weather Update.
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0: WERG. Bill Page, good morning. I've got Sean Pebbles with us, the voice of the Cleveland Cavaliers. Good morning, dude.
1: Yes, sir. Good morning. We are letting them know.
0: So Dan Gilbert, the owner of the Cavs, did something very interesting. He sent up for one of the games in the series. He actually sent buses up.
1: All the road games.
0: Right. Yeah. And do you think it's because it was in proximity, the Cleveland and Detroit ties, and geographically, or do you see some of that happening possibly with the New York series?
1: I mean, New York, so that's a bigger hike than the trip over to Detroit.
0: And ticket prices are...
1: Oh, for sure. In the Detroit thing, and game seven, there was
0: 25, 27
1: whatever buses full of fans that went. That's and even crazy. Listening to the broadcast Sunday night, you know, sitting there as I
0: you could hear those
1: as I had
0: fans.
1: Birthday cake frosting all over my face.
0: I don't want to know.
1: Yeah, it was because it was good cake. It's my birthday.
0: All right, whatever,
1: you eat cake on your birthday.
0: Like 3 years old, you can handle cake.
1: It's good cake, man.
0: All right.
1: I got a little carried away.
0: Digress.
1: Yes. So anyway, yeah, but hearing the Let's Go Cavs chants in the background was truly awesome.
0: Yeah.
1: And seeing people posting videos and stuff on social media
0: and
1: that they were there.
0: I said to my wife, I go, oh, they probably have them up in the nosebleeds, but I started seeing some of those
1: They were right behind the bench.
0: They were getting close.
1: They were locked in.
0: And then when the Detroit fans, wimps, left... I started seeing them come down.
1: Yeah, and going back to the game six game against Detroit and Cleveland, Detroit had a bunch of fans on buses that came down, and they were just over my left shoulder towards the visiting bench. So we had to sit there and listen to that. But when they started to get going, the other 18,000 people in attendance
0: let them know.
1: They let them know quickly, and they drowned that out very rapidly.
0: And they did stick around, unlike the Detroit fans when their team was coming up. They hit the road early to try to beat traffic, as they say. We'll see how it goes tonight. Game one of the Eastern Conference Finals, the Cavs taking on the Knicks in Madison Square Garden. More with Sean on the way. 90.5 WERG, Bill Page with Sean Pebbles this morning. Good morning, dude.
1: Good morning. Good vibe there.
0: Oh, yeah, that was great. We've got a great vibe going right now. We're talking about the Cavaliers, Knicks, Game 1, Eastern Conference Final. More with Sean Pebbles on the way after 8 o'clock.

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1: NBC News Radio, I'm Michael Kastner. After Monday's deadly shooting that claimed the lives of three people at the Islamic Center of San Diego, Mayor Todd Gloria says anyone who seeks to bring further harm will be dealt with in a swift manner. He promised extra security for the faith-based community.
2: I want to assure San Diegans, in particular, our Muslim brothers and sisters, the San Diego Police Department will be guarding all of our local houses of worship with additional presence to assure your safety during this very, very tragic time.
1: The two suspects took their own lives with gunshot wounds to the head just a block away from the mosque. President Trump says he called off a military attack on Iran planned to take place today after leaders of three Middle Eastern nations asked him to hold off. Kate Fisher reports.
3: The president said he had informed U.S. military leaders that the attack was off in light of the request from the Qatari Emir, Saudi Crown Prince, and the UAE president. He stated that serious negotiations are now taking place and that these leaders told him the deal will be very acceptable to the USA, as well as countries in the Middle East and beyond. The president said, though Tuesday's attack was off, the military should be prepared to go forward with a full, large-scale assault of Iran on a moment's notice in the event that an acceptable deal is not reached. Kate Fisher, Washington.
1: It's primary day today in six states where voters are selecting nominees in U.S. House, Senate, and governor races. Alice Barr reports the president is paying close attention.
4: A key test today for President Trump as he seeks to unseat congressional Republicans who've crossed him, with perhaps his biggest target, Kentucky Congressman Thomas Massie, on the ballot today in what is now the most expensive House primary in history.
1: Massie faces Trump-backed Ed Gulrain. Michael Kastner, NBC News Radio.
5: It's primary election day in Pennsylvania, but turnout might be lower than presidential years. Today, Democrats and Republicans will choose nominees for governor, lieutenant governor, Congress, and state representative. However, many races are uncontested except for the Republican lieutenant governor's race. Voters will also decide on candidates for Erie County and state party committees. While the ballot may not spark major excitement, party leaders are urging everyone to cast their vote. With motorcycle traffic pickup across the region, riders and safety advocates are reminding everyone about the importance of being mindful on the road. Motorcycle safety experts reminding riders that safety starts before they turn the key, like getting a pre-ride inspection, making sure all of your controls work, and checking the tires. Make sure that you're comfortable handling your motorcycle in different road conditions. PennDOT also offers free motorcycle safety courses for riders at all levels. Staff at the Anna Shelter are coming off a busy weekend after taking in and processing nearly 20 cats from Friday night. According to the Anna Shelter's Facebook post, a man was seen moving a cart full of crates with those cats in downtown Erie. He could no longer care for the cats and was looking to give them better care. Now, the cats got clean, fed, and got checkups, but they'll soon be ready to be adopted. Officials with the Anna Shelter say it's a great lesson in asking for help when you can no longer care for your animals. I'm Mark Saul today for Erie News Now.
6: Skies will be partly sunny, breezy, warm for today. May get some scattered showers or storms. Quite warm once again. Highs well up into the upper 80s. Showers and storms likely this evening. Some could be severe. And then more showers and cooler later tonight. Lows in the lower 50s. Cooler for Wednesday. Some scattered mainly morning showers. Highs in the lower to mid 60s. I'm meteorologist Tom DeVecchio with the Erie News Now. First warning weather update.

0: WERG, Bill Page. Cavaliers taking on the New York Knicks tonight, Eastern Conference Finals. The winner of this is going to play either San Antonio and OKC, one of those two. Both those teams look really good in the West.
1: The West is there's a dogfight to get to this point of these two teams. I think you looked at the standings going into the playoffs, and you're like, I can see this being the matchup. But when you have Denver and you have
0: Minnesota.
1: There's a lot of and even how well the Lakers.
0: Looking good
1: without Luka, and even with Austin Reeves dealing with his injuries, and just what they were able to do. So the West was a good fight. The East was great.
0: Excited to watch that series as it continues. Game one was last night as San Antonio and OKC. You know, you got SGA, deservingly so, back-to-back.
1: Two-time MVP. So good props to him.
0: And Wemby, he's not far behind. He's going to have his days.
1: He certainly will. He hasn't even touched.
0: His greatness is like just the tip of the iceberg.
1: And in that uniform and in that town and in that system, I mean, that's, you look at David Robinson, Tim Duncan, and those are just the bigs that
0: those
1: they've
0: years.
1: Had. Yeah, and then now you have a guy like Victor Wembanyama that is
0: doesn't
1: just...
0: Doesn't even seem fair. It's like you guys didn't suffer long enough to all of a sudden get that guy.
1: That's what they do there.
0: That's what they did.
1: That's what they do.
0: I know they drafted this guy. So Cavaliers tonight, game one against the Knicks. Defense is going to be important for the Cavs. You can't let Detroit or New York,
1: I mean, of course, and you're in Madison Square Garden. It's going to be loud. It's going to be next level because it's the Eastern Final. You got to block all that out, and you just have to execute, keep the ball moving, find the flow, get the rhythm.
0: Boy, they really did the other night. The Cavs did.
1: Yeah.
0: Get the ball flow. It was like boom, boom, boom, like touch passes and all kinds, looking for people moving without the ball, and the hustle showed up.
1: Yeah, and finding spacing, finding lanes, finding open areas to whether it's at the basket or out on the perimeter for a 3-point shot. So it's going to be fun.
0: It's going to be a good one. Cavs taking on the Knicks tonight, 8 o'clock on ESPN.

0: favorite Sean Pebbles, Pebblisms.
1: Pebblisms.
0: Pebblisms.
1: That's a new thing. Oh boy.
0: Cleveland Cavaliers. Not even close. But the other one is Donovan Mitchell. Do you practice these in your car? Did your wife ever catch you?
1: Nope.
0: You know? No?
1: Really? All those, the ways that names are said, that is all in the moment. And then if
0: you find a favorite, you stick
1: something
0: with it?
1: Comes out, I'm like, oh, I like that.
0: Yeah.
1: And it sounds good bouncing back in the arena and the fans react to it. And so I'm like,
0: I can't imagine.
1: I'm going to go with that. Yeah. And Max Strus, and you can hear it in the crowd. You can hear that.
0: Like moving him up to the starting five for game seven was like, it just was that electricity they needed.
1: Max has been to the finals. He understands the moment. He understands, you know, all those little things, and Dean Wade also, he's also been starting in that three spot.
0: How about Sam Merrill?
1: And Sam as well. I mean, again, Cleveland, just with their depth and their focus being in the right place, they're dangerous.
0: We kind of talked about that depth earlier when you've been on the show over the last several months. The depth comes into play because the Cavs hadn't been truly healthy to have all these starters playing together, so other guys had to step up to get to where they were.
1: And I even said back then that will pay dividends.
0: And you're right.
1: The later they go into the playoffs, to be able to guys that can handle those moments, they know where to be, they know when to be there, they know how to execute and knock down shots, or, you know, the defensive rotations that they have to be focusing on with the rest of their teammates on the floor. So, yeah, all that stuff has all paid off for everybody to be on the same page and ready when their number is called.
0: Well, you've taken years off, or at least given my wife gray hair.

0: the Cavs going seven. The Cavs going seven in these first two series. But, I mean, in a way, this could pay dividends where the Cavs are now conditioned. They're road tested.
1: Yes, and road is such a good word. That's a big, big deal. And it starts tonight as they have game one and game two on the road in Madison Square Garden. So go there, let them know. Let's get this thing moving. Come back home and get into game three on Saturday and just run. Let's go.
0: All right, we'll talk more with Sean Pebbles about the Cavaliers on the way. WERG.
2: NBA playoffs. The Spurs outlast the Thunder 122-115 in double overtime. Take game one of the Western Conference Finals in OKC. Victor Wembanyama, 41 points, 24 boards, 3 blocks, says it was an incredible win.
3: I feel like it was a great effort from everybody, 1 to 15. Physically, I'm feeling tired, honestly, but not as much as you would expect, honestly. It's probably the adrenaline. It's going to come down a little bit.
2: The Pelicans hired former Magic coach Jamal Mosley as their new head coach. Stanley Cup playoffs. Canadians beat the Sabres 3-2 in overtime to advance to the Eastern Conference Finals. Will face the well-rested Hurricanes. After signing his one-year deal, Steelers quarterback Aaron Rodgers joined his teammates for day one of OTAs. In baseball, JT Ginn not only loses a no-hitter in the ninth, but the game as well after the Angels walk it off, beat the A's 2-1 in Anaheim. That's sports. I'm Ron Zamos.
4: Skies will be partly sunny, breezy, warm for today. May get some scattered showers or storms. Quite warm once again. Highs well up into the upper 80s. Showers and storms likely this evening. Some could be severe. And then more showers and cooler later tonight. Lows in the lower 50s. Cooler for Wednesday. Some scattered mainly morning showers. Highs in the lower to mid 60s. I'm meteorologist Tom DeVecchio with the Erie News Now First Warning Weather Update.
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0: Cavaliers basketball. Sorry, too bad. This morning we're talking.
1: Why wouldn't you?
0: This time of year, everybody likes a winner. And the Cavs have been consistently winning. And the last few years, they've been in the playoffs. The Donovan Mitchell era has gone so well. And I've been really glad that the Cavs, Sean, they haven't got sucked into the LeBron conversation, because this team is this team now, not next year.
1: Yeah. And that's what they've been. They have their own identity. They have their own history. They have their own legacy.
0: Yeah.
1: And they're going to continue to do that. And I'm so proud and so excited for how this season has gone. The good, bad, the ugly, the wins, the losses, the ups, the downs, whatever you want to say. Just so extremely proud and honored to be a part of this journey. Yeah. With everybody in the office, the guys and gals that I work alongside from the game presentation side, everybody that works at the arena, and of course the team. We are all in this together. It's been an amazing journey so far. We all know that there's work to be done, but we are ready to face it head on. And it begins, the next chapter begins tonight. So let's turn the page.
0: The GM, is it Altman?
1: Well, the GM is Mike Yancey, the president of basketball operations.
0: Who's the one that probably had the decision-making to trade Garland and get in Harden?
1: Well, Kobe Altman is the one that leads that group.
0: Yeah.
1: And Mike Yancey is.
0: And that is now starting to show with Harden's experience. And he's still in his prime.
1: For sure. And James understands what a great opportunity this is here in Cleveland with the Cavs.
0: It's now.
1: And he knows that, I don't want to say the clock is ticking, but it kind of,
0: it's ticking.
1: In a weird way it is. And he knows that, hey, I need to cement the rest of my legacy. Yeah. And this is going to be the best place for me to do it. So let's go.
0: Let's keep go, this Cavs. Rolling. All right. We'll talk more with Sean Pebbles about the Cavaliers game one tonight in New York.
2: And now another film rental discovery. Welcome to the Indie Film Minute. In The Italian, an intriguing little Russian film by Andrei Kravchuk, we are enriched by a stark view of life in a Russian orphanage, a place run by hapless drunks and capitalist opportunists. Neither mistreated nor nurtured, the abandoned children are left to form their own society. It's a harsh one, but it works. An older boy has assumed leadership, managing the mostly criminal enterprises conducted by the children. Older girls earn their way out in the world in the daytime, returning at night to read stories to the younger children. The orphanage is the launching point for the story of 5-year-old Vanya. It has been arranged for him to be adopted by a wealthy Italian couple. Thereafter, the other children refer to him as the Italian. He should be happy, but he has been witness to a distraught young mother returning to the orphanage to reclaim her son, only to find he has already been adopted. What if Vanya's mother should return for him? The Italian is rich in its observance of a shadowy world that feels all too real. We undertake a perilous journey with Vanya as he travels, mostly alone, in search of his real mother. We hope, against all odds, that the closing scene will be a happy one. The Indie Film Minute, not in theaters, discovery through rental.
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4: Skies will be partly sunny, breezy, warm for today. Make it some scattered showers or storms. Quite warm once again, highs well up into the upper 80s. Showers and storms likely this evening. Some could be severe, and then more showers and cooler later tonight, lows in the lower 50s. Cooler for Wednesday, some scattered mainly morning showers, highs in the lower to mid 60s. I'm meteorologist Tom DeVecchio with the Erie News Now First Warning Weather Update.
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0: 90.5 WERG, Bill Page. Couple quick seconds. We're going to be talking the next half hour about Cleveland Cavaliers basketball, just like we've been doing. Our special in-studio guest, Sean Pebbles. Good morning, Sean.
1: Good morning, Bill.
0: You have the courtside seat for the home games. Where do you watch the games on the road?
1: My couch.
0: Your couch.
1: With my wife and my dogs.
0: And your dogs. I call them the slippers. The slippers, because they're little dogs, and they're just
1: they
0: about
1: are.
0: The size
1: Ozzie
0: of slippers.
1: Ozzie and Duncan, they're just the sweetest.
0: They
1: things.
0: Are. They're cute, adorable dogs. Let's see if they're good luck charms. More with Sean Pebbles about the Cavaliers. Game one tonight in New York.

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1: NBC News Radio, I'm Michael Kastner. After Monday's deadly shooting that claimed the lives of three people at the Islamic Center of San Diego, Mayor Todd Gloria says anyone who seeks to bring further harm will be dealt with in a swift manner. He promised extra security for the faith-based community.
2: I want to assure San Diegans, in particular, our Muslim brothers and sisters, the San Diego Police Department will be guarding all of our local houses of worship with additional presence to assure your safety during this very, very tragic time.
1: The two suspects took their own lives with gunshot wounds to the head just a block away from the mosque. President Trump says he called off a military attack on Iran planned to take place today after leaders of three Middle Eastern nations asked him to hold off. Kate Fisher reports.
3: The president said he had informed U.S. military leaders that the attack was off in light of the request from the Qatari Emir, Saudi Crown Prince, and the UAE president. He stated that serious negotiations are now taking place and that these leaders told him the deal will be very acceptable to the USA, as well as countries in the Middle East and beyond. The president said, though Tuesday's attack was off, the military should be prepared to go forward with a full, large-scale assault of Iran on a moment's notice in the event that an acceptable deal is not reached. Kate Fisher, Washington.
1: It's primary day today in six states where voters are selecting nominees in U.S. House, Senate, and governor races. Alice Barr reports the president is paying close attention.
4: A key test today for President Trump as he seeks to unseat congressional Republicans who've crossed him, with perhaps his biggest target, Kentucky Congressman Thomas Massie, on the ballot today in what is now the most expensive House primary in history.
1: Massie faces Trump-backed Ed Gulrain. Michael Kastner, NBC News Radio.
5: It's primary election day in Pennsylvania, but turnout might be lower than presidential years. Today, Democrats and Republicans will choose nominees for governor, lieutenant governor, Congress, and state representative. However, many races are uncontested except for the Republican lieutenant governor's race. Voters will also decide on candidates for Erie County and state party committees. While the ballot may not spark major excitement, party leaders are urging everyone to cast their vote. With motorcycle traffic picking up across the region, riders and safety advocates are reminding everyone about the importance of being mindful on the road. Motorcycle safety experts reminding riders that safety starts before they turn the key, like getting a pre-ride inspection, making sure all of your controls work, and checking the tires. Make sure that you're comfortable handling your motorcycle in different road conditions. PennDOT also offers free motorcycle safety courses for riders at all levels. Staff at the Anna Shelter are coming off a busy weekend after taking in and processing nearly 20 cats from Friday night. According to the Anna Shelter's Facebook post, a man was seen moving a cart full of crates with those cats in downtown Erie. He could no longer care for the cats and was looking to give them better care. Now, the cats got cleaned, fed, and got checkups, but they'll soon be ready to be adopted. Officials with the Anna Shelter say it's a great lesson in asking for help when you can no longer care for your animals. I'm Mark Saul today for Erie News Now.
6: It's time for an annual celebration of tradition and community on the Erie Bayfront. 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
1: Skies will be partly sunny, breezy, warm for today. Make it some scattered showers or storms. Quite warm once again, highs well up into the upper 80s. Showers and storms likely this evening. Some could be severe, and then more showers and cooler later tonight, lows in the lower 50s. Cooler for Wednesday, some scattered mainly morning showers, highs in the lower to mid-60s. I'm meteorologist Tom DeVecchio with the Erie News Now First Warning Weather Update.
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0: I don't do it right. If you've ever listened to the game when you're at home, Sean is the voice, the in-arena voice of the Cavaliers. You've got that courtside seat that I am so jealous of. Nothing else. Dude, you're a great guy, but those courtside seats are amazing.
1: Yeah, it's a great view.
0: Oh, my.
1: Yeah, I'm not gonna lie. Yeah.
0: Have you ever got chalk on you when LeBron's in town and he does that whole poof thing?
1: He comes by and shares it before he talks.
0: He shares it. They don't have any of those characters over at the Knicks, but they've got someone who is he's top tier, Jalen Brunson.
1: Absolutely.
0: When he was with Dallas, yeah. I watched that, and I'm like, gosh, that's a tough guy to lose. He goes to New York, and I'm like, this guy is tough.
1: He has found a home. He has found a home there in New York, and they love him there. Mm-hmm. He is
0: gritty.
1: He is the heartbeat of the Knicks. And you know, and being surrounded with some of his old college teammates, you know, Mikal Bridges Josh Hart, and then you know you have Karl Anthony Towns there holding it down as well, and again there are other guys, they're supporting cast from the bench.
0: Can Mobley? I mean, size wise, Mobley is deceiving. Jared Allen deceiving. When you look at Towns, he's thick.
1: He is.
0: And he
1: can throw it around. He can shoot. He can play the post as well, and you know so can Mitchell Robinson as well.
0: Do we match up with that size?
1: Sure, absolutely. Yeah, I mean, there's no question we can match up with that. Okay. I'm not worried about that.
0: It's not like Shaq out there or something.
1: No, you don't. There's nobody really that's that dynamic, you know, and that large. I mean, that's just unimaginable size that Shaq would just fill up the paint with all those years. And inside, outside, we've talked about it earlier in the show that the matchup offensively and defensively, I think, is very, very good on both sides of the ball. It's going to be a great series. We've been highly entertained for the first 14 games of the playoffs with Toronto and Detroit.
0: Series.
1: Yeah, so it's go time for this next round, and I'm super excited and can't wait to go.
0: All right, we'll talk more with Sean about the Cavs. Game 1 tonight in Madison Square Garden.

0: 90.5 WERG, Bill Page with Sean Pebbles from the Cavaliers. Good morning, buddy.
1: Good morning.
0: Let's talk about the Detroit series wraps up. It's game seven. Boy, it felt good, but that's got to be all in the rearview mirror.
1: 100%. And now it's looking ahead to tonight. A quick turn of the page to the next round, a very important round, which is a first for a lot of the players. Super excited.
0: You've got a lot of experience. They were saying, actually, maybe I'm wrong. I thought I heard, of the teams that are in the playoffs, the Cavaliers have the most playoff games of any team left.
1: I would agree with that.
0: Think about who's on the team, when they've played, how far they've gone.
1: Yeah, for sure. And, you know, and for Donovan and Jared Allen and Evan Mobley, for these guys to make it to their first conference final. You know, James Harden has been in the finals. Max Strus has been in the finals.
0: Yeah.
1: So, there's a lot of experience, a lot of games played in the postseason. And, it's exciting because to watch these guys, how far they've come and the work they've put in over these years. And even just this window of these playoff years that they've had recently, you know, the disappointment with Indiana, the disappointment with Boston and New York and even Atlanta and the play-in a few years back.
0: Oh.
1: Yeah. It's been an amazing watch to see not just the players but the entire organization, how it has just grown and just focusing on the next bit of success, and they've continued to climb that mountain.
0: It is so hard as a fan when the season's over. It's like you just feel like, oh, like I wasn't ready for that. But then that's when a lot of these teams have to really go to work to make up the difference for the next year.
1: That's right. Yeah, because you get into draft season, you're going to get into the combine and things like that. So it's almost like any other sport anymore. It's year-round.
0: There's no off-season.
1: It's year-round because you're going to get into summer league, and then you get into training camp.
0: Well, summer league has really become interesting.
1: They have done an amazing job with summer league.
0: It's amazing.
1: It's a great watch.
0: And then the G League develops players. They have the Cleveland Charge now, used to be in Canton.
1: That's right.
0: So we'll talk more with Sean about game one tonight against the Knicks. It's the Eastern Conference Finals. Go Cavs, WERG.
2: NBA playoffs. The Spurs outlast the Thunder 122-115 in double overtime. Take game one of the Western Conference Finals in OKC. Victor Wembanyama, 41 points, 24 boards, 3 blocks, says it was an incredible win.
3: I feel like it was a great effort from everybody, 1-15. Physically, I'm feeling tired, honestly, but not as much as you would expect, honestly. It's probably the adrenaline. It's going to come down a little bit.
2: The Pelicans hired former Magic coach Jamal Mosley as their new head coach. Stanley Cup playoffs. Canadians beat the Sabres 3-2 in overtime to advance to the Eastern Conference Finals. We'll face the well-rested Hurricanes. After signing his one-year deal, Steelers quarterback Aaron Rodgers joined his teammates for day one of OTAs. In baseball, JT Ginn not only loses a no-hitter in the ninth, but the game as well after the Angels walk it off, beat the A's 2-1 in Anaheim. That's sports. I'm Ron Zamos.
4: Skies will be partly sunny, breezy, warm for today. May get some scattered showers or storms. Quite warm once again. Highs well up into the upper 80s. Showers and storms likely this evening. Some could be severe. And then more showers and cooler later tonight. Lows in the lower 50s. Cooler for Wednesday. Some scattered mainly morning showers. Highs in the lower to mid 60s. I'm meteorologist Tom DeVecchio with the Erie News Now First Warning Weather Update.
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0: 90.5 WERG, Bill Page with Sean Pebbles, the Cleveland Cavaliers.
1: Yes, sir. Letting them know.
0: Letting them know on this Tuesday morning. They're sticking with that slogan and letting them know. And I get it. That's the thing for the season, the last couple seasons. What do the Cavs have to do to get this back to the games? Start on the road tonight. Mm-hmm. Games 1 and 2. What's that schedule?
1: So tonight? Game 1, 8 o'clock tonight on ESPN. Game 2 is on Thursday, also at 8 o'clock. And then all the games are at 8 o'clock, actually.
0: So all right. Prime time.
1: Yep. Game 3 in Cleveland on Saturday the 23rd. Mm. And then we look ahead to Monday the 25th, Memorial Day, will be game 4 in Cleveland. All right. Then everything else after that is the little asterisk.
0: To be determined.
1: If necessary.
0: Is it if necessary?
1: Gotcha. Which I would gladly take 4 and...
0: Yeah, okay.
1: And get out of Dodge.
0: So, if the Cavs can take momentum from Game 7, and you know what I do like is when you see Sam Merrill, I look at Sam and I go, okay, I could see him almost like looking at him like, is that really an NBA player? And then you see him play on the court and he's shooting these lights out shots, but he has been bumped around, he has been manhandled, and he has come up. A lot of these players are really doing well in the heat of the moment and battle-tested.
1: And not only that, Sam is the one that I see probably more than anybody, and it's been a trait of his for as long as I've been watching him, to step in front on the defensive end and draw an offensive foul. He got absolutely trucked. Like, run over. Like, I thought he lost a couple pieces of teeth.
0: Blake Griffin said he thought it should have been 2 charges.
1: Yeah.
0: It was so bad.
1: Yeah, but he took it. And that's one of those other things that Sam does. Granted, you know, with him being such a good shooter, and you see him taking a hit like that, like, ooh, but
0: he
1: understands the importance of the playoffs and possessions, and you do whatever you have to do to get a possession back.
0: All right, we'll talk.
1: He's good for that.
0: Yeah, we got to wrap this up. We've got a couple of minutes left. Don't go anywhere. We'll wrap the show up with Sean Pebbles talking about the Cavaliers. Game 1 tonight in the Big Apple.
1: Yeah.
0: New York City.
1: That place.
0: Yeah.
2: Attention, everyone.
3: Entertainment report. We're going to start with a blast from the past. Deep Purple has a new album, and they have a new single.
4: It's called Arrogant Boy, and drummer Ian Pace describes the new track as a Highway Star-style rock and roll tune. The track is from their upcoming album, Splat. The full album will be released July the 3rd. I'm Mark Neufeld.
3: Former LAPD detective Mark Furman, who was known for finding the bloody glove in the O.J. Simpson murder case, has died at the age of 74. He became a central figure in Simpson's 1994 murder trial after recordings of him making racist remarks surfaced, and that led to a no-contest plea to perjury charges. He later wrote true crime books, and he worked in television and radio after leaving the police force. TMZ says Furman, who was living in Idaho, passed away from an aggressive form of throat cancer last week. And Ye's show is on hold following a string of cancellations in Europe. India is suspending a concert by the artist formerly known as Kanye West. The new Delhi show, which was scheduled for this upcoming Saturday, May 23rd, has been postponed indefinitely due to what the organizer, White Fox, calls security concerns. And that's entertainment. I'm Daria Albinger.
5: Skies will be partly sunny, breezy, warm for today. May get some scattered showers or storms. Quite warm once again. Highs well up into the upper 80s. Showers and storms likely this evening. Some could be severe. And then more showers and cooler later tonight. Lows in the lower 50s. Cooler for Wednesday. Some scattered mainly morning showers. Highs in the lower to mid 60s. I'm meteorologist Tom DeVecchio with the Erie News Now First Warning Weather Update.
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0: 90.5 WERG, Bill Page, wrapping up the show today with Sean Pebbles. Thanks for coming in, dude.
1: Thanks again for having me. I look forward to seeing you.
0: One more time this season.
1: Yes.
0: Would be nice. What we've done is going into the Toronto series of the playoffs, we said, hey, if you guys beat them, we'll have you back. Okay, took care of business there. Then the Detroit series, we had you back. And then now here you are getting ready for the Knicks tonight. Take care of business, we'll have you back.
1: Look forward to that.
0: Absolutely. So game one tonight.
1: 8 o'clock, Madison Square Garden on ESPN.
0: All right, go Cavs.
1: Let them know.
0: WERG.

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So cool to have new music from Sublime. That's called Until the Sun Explodes. Here's Nirvana.

0: 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This is Dr. Chet, rocking the workday, 21 Pilots coming up, also the Revivalists and Latour.
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2: Skies will be partly sunny, breezy, warm for today. May get some scattered showers or storms. Quite warm once again. Highs well up into the upper 80s. Showers and storms likely this evening. Some could be severe. And then more showers and cooler later tonight. Lows in the lower 50s. Cooler for Wednesday. Some scattered mainly morning showers. Highs in the lower to mid 60s. I'm meteorologist Tom DeVecchio with the Erie News Now. First warning weather update.
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Erie's Rock Alternative, 90.5 WERG, an American musician, DJ, and voiceover artist who goes by the name Latour. A lot of electronic music over the years, some used in movies like Basic Instinct, and this track from the self-titled album Latour, Alan's Got a New Hi-Fi. 90.5 WERG with the Struts and another hit of showmanship.

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New rock on 90.5 WERG from the Revivalists. That's called Heartstop. And congratulations, now we're done. We got all our graduates taken care of. The Erie campus a few weeks ago, the Ruskin campus this past weekend. Congratulations to the entire class of 2026 from 90.5 WERG. Here's They Might Be Giants.

0: Erie's Rock Alternative, 90.5 WERG, and the last dinner party, Count the Ways. Dr. Chet here with the Foo Fighters and Young the Giant coming up.
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2: Skies will be partly sunny, breezy, warm for today. Make it some scattered showers or storms. Quite warm once again, highs well up into the upper 80s. Showers and storms likely this evening. Some could be severe, and then more showers and cooler later tonight, lows in the lower 50s. Cooler for Wednesday, some scattered mainly morning showers, highs in the lower to mid-60s. I'm meteorologist Tom DeVecchio with the Erie News Now. First warning weather update.
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Coming up after 10, the Lumineers, the 1975, Cage the Elephant, and more of the best rock on the radio, like Young the Giant and Different Kind of Love.

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0: New rock on 90.5 WERG from Somber. That's called Home Wrecker. And Dr. Chet rocking the workday. Eddie Vedder coming up. The 1975 and into a new hour.
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3: Skies will be partly sunny, breezy, warm for today. May get some scattered showers or storms. Quite warm once again. Highs well up into the upper 80s. Showers and storms likely this evening. Some could be severe. And then more showers and cooler later tonight. Lows in the lower 50s. Cooler for Wednesday. Some scattered mainly morning showers. Highs in the lower to mid 60s. I'm meteorologist Tom DeVecchio with the Erie News Now First Warning Weather Update.
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Or is that cook-off? 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

Erie's Rock Alternative, 90.5 WERG, the Irish rock band Intuanua. From their album The Long Acre, they gave us that song, All I Wanted. Now something new from Mumford & Sons with Chris Stapleton, here on WERG.

0: are you?
1: 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There's Biba Doobie and Care. Dr. Chet here, and coming up, 21 Pilots and the Beaches.
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5: Skies will be partly sunny, breezy, warm for today. May get some scattered showers or storms. Quite warm once again. Highs well up into the upper 80s. Showers and storms likely this evening. Some could be severe. And then more showers and cooler later tonight. Lows in the lower 50s. Cooler for Wednesday. Some scattered mainly morning showers. Highs in the lower to mid 60s. I'm meteorologist Tom DeVecchio with the Erie News Now. First warning weather update.
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Erie's Rock Alternative, 90.5 WERG with the Beaches, and should have known better. I say that a lot. Coming up after 11, Dexter and the Moonrocks, also Block Party, Shinedown, and more of the best rock on the radio. 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

New rock on 90.5 WERG from Dexter and the Moon Rocks. It's called Freakin' Out, and I would really like to hear new stuff from this Philadelphia band. One of my favorites, The War on Drugs. Great track from their last album. In fact, it's the title track, I Don't Live Here Anymore. 90.5 WERG.

0: The best rock on the radio, 90.5 WERG, Block Party and Banquet. Dr. Chet, rocking the workday, and coming up, Muse, also Band of Horses and Guadalcanal Diary.
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1: Skies will be partly sunny, breezy, warm for today. Make it some scattered showers or storms. Quite warm once again. Highs well up into the upper 80s. Showers and storms likely this evening. Some could be severe. And then more showers and cooler later tonight. Lows in the lower 50s. Cooler for Wednesday. Some scattered mainly morning showers. Highs in the lower to mid 60s. I'm meteorologist Tom DeVecchio with the Erie News Now First Warning Weather Update.
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Erie's Rock Alternative, 90.5 WERG, always Saturday from Guadalcanal Diary. A band out of Marietta, Georgia, got their name from the World War II memoir, the book, and then the movie, and then the band. And the album Flip Flop gave us that song there. Again, it was Always Saturday, one of my favorites. This is Shinedown, Get Up, 90.5 WERG.

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1: For 90.5 WERG, I'm Mark Huffman with today's Consumer Affairs Update. Bank of America has agreed to pay $2.25 million to settle allegations that customers were improperly charged ATM access fees at 7-Eleven stores. Regulators said the bank failed to provide required fee disclosures before transactions were completed. Eligible customers may receive refunds under the settlement. More grocery stores now put their best prices behind apps and digital coupons, leaving many seniors paying higher prices at checkout. For older shoppers who are not comfortable with smartphones or apps, even simple grocery deals can become frustrating and confusing. Strauss Family Creamery has recalled select flavors and sizes of its organic ice cream because of the possible presence of metal fragments. The affected products were distributed in 17 states beginning May 4th, according to the FDA. I'm Mark Huffman. 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

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Yeah, it's Ringo Starr. And Baby Don't Go, Ringo's got a new album out. And this is Young the Giant with Heat of the Summer. Been feeling that the last couple days. Been a nice change of pace. 90.5 WERG.

0: Erie's Rock Alternative, 90.5 WERG, Weezer, and Go Away. 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
2: Skies will be partly sunny, breezy, warm for today. May get some scattered showers or storms. Quite warm once again. Highs well up into the upper 80s. Showers and storms likely this evening. Some could be severe. And then more showers and cooler later tonight. Lows in the lower 50s. Cooler for Wednesday. Some scattered mainly morning showers. Highs in the lower to mid-60s. I'm meteorologist Tom DeVecchio with the Erie News Now. First warning weather update.
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Hey, you, that's 311. And headlines coming up, NBC News Radio and Erie News Now. Then we'll get into the lunch break with Green Day, Nine Inch Nails, Lord Huron, and more of the best rock on the radio like Blue October and Congratulations.

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1: NBC News Radio, I'm Michael Kastner. Five people, including two suspects, are dead after a shooting at the Islamic Center of San Diego yesterday. The attack on the city's largest mosque is being investigated as a hate crime. The teen suspects appear to have died from self-inflicted gunshot wounds. The stage is set for a busy primary day as voters in six states select nominees in U.S. House, Senate, and governor races. NBC's Gabe Gutierrez reports one race is front and center as President Trump looks to unseat Congressman Thomas Massie.
2: Today's Kentucky House primary now seen as a crucial test of the president's power. In an unusual move for a sitting defense secretary, Pete Hegseth also hitting the campaign trail for Massie's opponent, former Navy SEAL Ed Gowrain.
1: And a Colorado man is dead from hantavirus. State health officials say the case does not appear to be connected to the recent cruise ship outbreak. Michael Kastner, NBC News Radio.
3: It's primary election day in Pennsylvania, but turnout might be lower than presidential years. Today, Democrats and Republicans will choose nominees for governor, lieutenant governor, Congress, and state representative. However, many races are uncontested except for the Republican lieutenant governor's race. Voters will also decide on candidates for Erie County and state party committees. While the ballot may not spark major excitement, party leaders are urging everyone to cast their vote. With motorcycle traffic pick up across the region, riders and safety advocates are reminding everyone about the importance of being mindful on the road. Motorcycle safety experts reminding riders that safety starts before they turn the key, like getting a pre-ride inspection, making sure all of your controls work, and checking the tires. Make sure that you're comfortable handling your motorcycle in different road conditions. PennDOT also offers free motorcycle safety courses for riders at all levels. Staff at the Anna Shelter are coming off a busy weekend after taking in and processing nearly 20 cats from Friday night. According to the Anna Shelter's Facebook post, a man was seen moving a cart full of crates with those cats in downtown Erie. He could no longer care for the cats and was looking to give them better care. Now, the cats got clean, fed, and got checkups, but they'll soon be ready to be adopted. Officials with the Anna Shelter say it's a great lesson in asking for help when you can no longer care for your animals. I'm Mark Saul today for Erie News Now.
4: Skies will be partly sunny, breezy, warm for today. May get some scattered showers or storms. Quite warm once again. Highs well up into the upper 80s. Showers and storms likely this evening. Some could be severe. And then more showers and cooler later tonight. Lows in the lower 50s. Cooler for Wednesday. Some scattered mainly morning showers. Highs in the lower to mid 60s. I'm meteorologist Tom DeVecchio with the Erie News Now. First warning weather update.
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Erie's Rock Alternative 90.5 WERG, as alive as you need me to be, from Nine Inch Nails. Erie Seawolves split the six-game series versus Richmond last week at UPMC Park. 1-3, lost 3. It was a rain delay and a makeup, you know, the whole works. Out of town through Memorial Day weekend, they're playing a series at Altoona starting this evening, and they'll be back in town on the 26th for a series with Chesapeake. Here's Lord Huron, Not Dead Yet, 90.5 WERG.

0: WERG Death Cab for Cutie with Riptides. Dr. Chet on the lunch break. Adele is coming up. Also, something from the Arctic Monkeys and the Kings of Leon.
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6: Skies will be partly sunny, breezy, warm for today. Make it some scattered showers or storms. Quite warm once again. Highs well up into the upper 80s. Showers and storms likely this evening. Some could be severe. And then more showers and cooler later tonight. Lows in the lower 50s. Cooler for Wednesday. Some scattered mainly morning showers. Highs in the lower to mid 60s. I'm meteorologist Tom DeVecchio with the Erie News Now. First warning weather update.
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That's called Opening Night. 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
1: NBA playoffs. The Spurs outlast the Thunder 122-115 in double overtime. Take game one of the Western Conference Finals in OKC. Victor Wembanyama, 41 points, 24 boards, 3 blocks, says it was an incredible win.
2: I feel like it was a great effort from everybody, 1-15. Physically, I'm feeling tired, honestly, but not as much as you would expect. Honestly, it's probably the adrenaline. It's going to come down a little bit.
1: The Pelicans hired former Magic coach Jamal Mosley as their new head coach. Stanley Cup playoffs. Canadians beat the Sabres 3-2 in overtime to advance to the Eastern Conference Finals. We'll face the well-rested Hurricanes. After signing his one-year deal, Steelers quarterback Aaron Rodgers joined his teammates for day one of OTAs. In baseball, JT Ginn not only loses a no-hitter in the ninth, but the game as well after the Angels walk it off, beat the A's 2-1 in Anaheim. That's sports. I'm Ron Tomas.
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timeless sounds of In Excess. What You Need, 90.5 WERG, Erie's Rock Alternative, and something new now from The Strokes. This is called Going Shopping.

0: Erie's Rock Alternative, 90.5 WERG Drive from REM. Dr. Chet on the lunch break, back to wrap that up with Pearl Jam next.
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6: Skies will be partly sunny, breezy, warm for today. Make it some scattered showers or storms. Quite warm once again, highs well up into the upper 80s. Showers and storms likely this evening. Some could be severe, and then more showers and cooler later tonight, lows in the lower 50s. Cooler for Wednesday, some scattered mainly morning showers, highs in the lower to mid-60s. I'm meteorologist Tom DeVecchio with the Erie News Now First Warning Weather Update.
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Erie's Rock Alternative 90.5 WERG. That's Joyce Manor, and I used to go to this bar. And that will wrap up the lunch break, but take us with, coming up after one, the Neon Trees, Fall Out Boy, Paramore, and more of the best rock on the radio, like Panic at the Disco.

Erie's Rock Alternative 90.5 WERG in color with headlights as we're rolling through week two of summer break. And the last few days, it actually felt a little bit like summer. Kind of nice. Fall Out Boy, Love from the Other Side on WERG.

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3: Skies will be partly sunny, breezy, warm for today. Make it some scattered showers or storms. Quite warm once again. Highs well up into the upper 80s. Showers and storms likely this evening. Some could be severe. And then more showers and cooler later tonight. Lows in the lower 50s. Cooler for Wednesday. Some scattered mainly morning showers. Highs in the lower to mid 60s. I'm meteorologist Tom DeVecchio with the Erie News Now. First warning weather update.
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Erie's Rock Alternative, 90.5 WERG. Kiss Them For Me from the English rock band Susie and the Banshees and their album Superstition. 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

0: It's the ultimate summer kickoff. Or is that cook-off? 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
1: And now, another film rental discovery. Welcome to the Indie Film Minute. Winning both the Best Foreign Film Oscar and the Golden Globe in 2011, In a Better World is held in high regard. Writer Anders Jensen, director Susan Beer, and their cast all deserve every accolade. This is the dramatic story of two families, and it happens in serenely perceived Denmark. An intriguing reminder that life's challenges are universal. It's the sons in each family who drive the plot. 12-year-old Elias is dealing with his parents' separation after an affair and is constantly bullied at school. The new boy, Christian, filled with a seething anger over the death of his mother, takes things into his own hands and beats the bully without mercy. Elias's father, a pacifist at heart, suffers his own bullying, taking an unjustified slap without retaliation in order to teach his children a lesson. But Christian has learned otherwise, and the boys set out to get even with the adult bully with almost devastating results. An engaging thriller, In a Better World may seem to carry a message of nonviolence. Or does it suggest that meeting evil with brute force is the only way to defeat it? Like the best of films, it challenges us to think hard about our own values. But at the same time, it's a provocative and enjoyable cinematic experience. Indie Film Minute, not in theaters, discovery through rental.

New rock on 90.5 WERG, that's Beck and Ride Lonesome, a surprise new single. No new album, but a surprise concert tour. And looks like it's going to be mostly West Coast to start out this September, but the closest ones I see in our region, Toronto at Massey Hall, October 14th and 15th, two dates. Here's Jonah Kagan with God Needs the Devil on WERG.

0: Erie's Rock Alternative, 90.5 WERG, Biba Doobie, All I Did Was Dream. Dr. Chet here, and coming up, we'll hear from Dreamers and also the Foo Fighters.
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4: Skies will be partly sunny, breezy, warm for today. May get some scattered showers or storms. Quite warm once again. Highs well up into the upper 80s. Showers and storms likely this evening. Some could be severe. And then more showers and cooler later tonight. Lows in the lower 50s. Cooler for Wednesday. Some scattered mainly morning showers. Highs in the lower to mid-60s. I'm meteorologist Tom DeVecchio with the Erie News Now. First warning weather update.
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Dreamers with Heatseeker, Erie's Rock Alternative, 90.5 WERG. Reese up next after 2 with Death Cab for Cutie, The Last Dinner Party, Milky Chance, and more of the best rock on the radio, like Sublime, Until the Sun Explodes on WERG. 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
3: Skies will be partly sunny, breezy, warm for today. May get some scattered showers or storms. Quite warm once again. Highs well up into the upper 80s. Showers and storms likely this evening. Some could be severe. And then more showers and cooler later tonight. Lows in the lower 50s. Cooler for Wednesday. Some scattered mainly morning showers. Highs in the lower to mid 60s. I'm meteorologist Tom DeVecchio with the Erie News Now. First warning weather update.
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3: For tonight, some leftover scattered showers and thunderstorms with gusty winds and low temperatures into the upper 50s. A bit breezy for your Wednesday with leftover showers, partly sunny skies, and temperatures falling throughout the day, likely in the 50s by the late afternoon, early evening. Mostly cloudy for your Wednesday night and low temperatures into the upper 40s. I'm Erie News Now, First Warning Weather Meteorologist Kelly Rowland.
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Young the Giant, different kind of love, 90.5 WERG. What's up? It's Reese here. Thanks for being locked in. The Yeah Yeah Yeahs are ahead, but here's Incubus, Wish You Were Here. 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

0: 90.5 WERG Wolf and the Yeah Yeah Yeahs. Coming up on Thursday, it's the Slow Roll, getting together in Perry Square and peddling all over downtown Erie. Coldplay is coming up. AJR is on the way. 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
4: For tonight, some leftover scattered showers and thunderstorms with gusty winds and low temperatures into the upper 50s. A bit breezy for your Wednesday with leftover showers, partly sunny skies, and temperatures falling throughout the day, likely in the 50s by the late afternoon, early evening. Mostly cloudy for your Wednesday night and low temperatures into the upper 40s. I'm Erie News Now, First Warning Weather Meteorologist Kelly Rowland.
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Katie Bacall, What I Am, 90.5 WERG, Erie's Rock Alternative, Kings of Leon, The Killers, AWOL Nation, they're all ahead. 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

0: Dexter and the Moon Rocks, 90.5 WERG, freaking out. Just ahead, you keep it locked in. Bleachers is on the way. Muse, the Black Keys, Turnstile. 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

0: For tonight, some leftover scattered showers and thunderstorms with gusty winds and low temperatures into the upper 50s. A bit breezy for your Wednesday with leftover showers, partly sunny skies, and temperatures falling throughout the day, likely in the 50s by the late afternoon, early evening. Mostly cloudy for your Wednesday night and low temperatures into the upper 40s. I'm Erie News Now, First Warning Weather Meteorologist Kelly Rowland.
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1: 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The Black Keys coming up, Somber's on the way. 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
1: NBC News Radio. I'm Chris Caroncio. Vice President J.D. Vance says the U.S. is ready to strike if needed when it comes to Iran, but he hopes for a diplomatic solution. He told reporters today that President Trump has instructed his team to aggressively negotiate with Iran, adding the end goal is for the regime to never have a nuclear weapon. Vance says the White House wants to reset the relationship with Iran, but added that it takes two to tango. Today is a jam-packed primary day with elections in six states for the U.S. House, Senate, and governor races. Voters head to the polls in Alabama, Idaho, Kentucky, Oregon, Pennsylvania, and Georgia, where five GOP candidates will battle to face Georgia Democrat Senator John Ossoff, who Republicans think is vulnerable in the November midterms. In Kentucky's GOP primaries, Republican Congressman Thomas Massie, a vocal critic of President Trump, faces Trump-backed Ed Gallran. It's yet another contest that many believe will test Trump's grip on the GOP. I'm Chris Caroncio, NBC News Radio.
2: With your headlines from Erie News Now. During this week marking Pennsylvania's primary election, while most races are uncontested, voters have been picking nominees for governor, lieutenant governor, Congress, and state representative, except for the Republican lieutenant governor's race. Erie County and state party committee candidates are also on the ballot. A big financial boost is received. It's for 20 community centers in Erie County. The extra funding comes from the County Gaming and Revenue Authority, otherwise known as ECRA. More than $200,000 have been doled out to various community centers, and it happened at the Afghan Community Center, which was one of the recipients of the latest grants. Other nonprofits that received a grant include Community Shelter Services, Mercy Hilltop Center, the MLK Center, the YMCA, and the Sisters of St. Joseph. The funds received will be used to help provide continued resources for their programs. And these community centers do provide support to not only children and women, but families in both the city and rural areas of Erie County. For Erie News Now, I'm Eva Mastromatio.
3: For tonight, some leftover scattered showers and thunderstorms with gusty winds and low temperatures into the upper 50s. A bit breezy for your Wednesday with leftover showers, partly sunny skies, and temperatures falling throughout the day, likely in the 50s by the late afternoon, early evening. Mostly cloudy for your Wednesday night and low temperatures into the upper 40s. I'm Erie News Now, First Morning Weather Meteorologist Kelly Rowland.
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Look out for me at Turnstile 90.5 WERG, the 35th annual Wild Rib and Music Festival coming up in Perry Square, end of the month, 27th, 28th, 29th, and 30th. Ribs and wings? Yeah, that sounds like a good time. It's somber now at 12 to 12 at 90.5 WERG.

0: it's Weezer. The Revivalists, Lumineers, Cannons. There's more of the best rock on the radio straight ahead.
1: President Trump says more prescription drugs are being added to the Trump RX website. In a health affordability event at the White House on Monday, Trump said the website is adding seven times the amount of drugs it currently has.
2: So we've slashed the price of dozens of commonly used prescription drugs by differences of 400, 500, and even 600%.
1: The president says the discounted prices will save Americans $500 billion in drug costs. He said it's all part of his efforts to bring down health care costs for the U.S. President Trump will swear in Kevin Warsh as Federal Reserve Chairman on Friday. The White House ceremony follows last week's Senate confirmation vote along mostly party lines. The 56-year-old Warsh will succeed Jerome Powell, whose term expired Friday. Trump handpicked Warsh to lead the central bank with expectations that the Fed will resume lowering interest rates in the post-Powell era. Amazon is being sued again, Monica Nelson reports.
3: A new class action lawsuit says Amazon charged customers extra money because of tariffs, then never gave that money back when those tariffs were ruled illegal. The lawsuit claims shoppers paid higher prices on everyday items and Amazon kept the extra cash instead of refunding it. Customers are now asking the court to make Amazon pay them back, plus interest. Amazon has not responded yet.
1: The Long Island Railroad strike is over after trains stopped Saturday for the system's 300,000 daily riders. Trains are set to start rolling again after a deal was reached Monday night. New York Governor Kathy Hochul, who was reportedly involved in the talks, called it a fair deal for both sides.
4: Protecting affordability for Long Islanders and commuters while giving fair wages to the employees. And by working and negotiating together, we have reached that kind of deal.
1: The Long Island Railroad is the nation's largest commuter rail system. And Elon Musk's lawsuit against OpenAI and Sam Altman has been tossed. A California jury found that Musk waited too long to file the lawsuit. The jury reached its verdict in less than 2 hours. Consumer and Business News, I'm Mark Mayfield.
5: For tonight, some leftover scattered showers and thunderstorms with gusty winds and low temperatures into the upper 50s. A bit breezy for your Wednesday with leftover showers, partly sunny skies, and temperatures falling throughout the day, likely in the 50s by the late afternoon, early evening. Mostly cloudy for your Wednesday night and low temperatures into the upper 40s. I'm Erie News Now, First Morning Weather Meteorologist Kelly Rowland.
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1: NBA playoffs. The Spurs outlast the Thunder 122-115 in double overtime. Take game one of the Western Conference Finals in OKC. Victor Wembanyama, 41 points, 24 boards, 3 blocks, says it was an incredible win.
2: I feel like it was a great effort from everybody, 1 to 15. Physically, I'm feeling tired, honestly, but not as much as you would expect, honestly. It's probably the adrenaline. It's going to come down a little bit.
1: The Pelicans hired former Magic coach Jamal Mosley as their new head coach. Stanley Cup playoffs. Canadians beat the Sabres 3-2 in overtime to advance to the Eastern Conference Finals. We'll face the well-rested Hurricanes. After signing his one-year deal, Steelers quarterback Aaron Rodgers joined his teammates for day one of OTAs. In baseball, JT Ginn not only loses a no-hitter in the ninth, but the game as well after the Angels walk it off, beat the A's 2-1 in Anaheim. That's sports. I'm Ron Zamos.
3: For tonight, some leftover scattered showers and thunderstorms with gusty winds and low temperatures into the upper 50s. A bit breezy for your Wednesday with leftover showers, partly sunny skies, and temperatures falling throughout the day, likely in the 50s by the late afternoon, early evening. Mostly cloudy for your Wednesday night and low temperatures into the upper 40s. I'm Erie News Now, First Morning Weather Meteorologist Kelly Rowland.
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0: Hold Me Like a Grudge and Fallout Boy, 90.5 WERG. Evanescence, we've got Caroline Polachek, 30 Seconds to Mars, Jimmy Eat World. 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
1: Disney is being hit with a class action lawsuit over facial recognition technology at its California theme parks. Monica Nelson reports.
2: Facial recognition was put in place at Disneyland and Disney California Adventure entrances in April. The lawsuit argues Disney does not adequately disclose the use of their biometric collection. It adds that a sign at select entrances with a slash through a silhouette that allows guests to avoid the facial recognition isn't enough notice. The lawsuit's seeking at least $5 million.
1: Meta is telling its North American employees to work from home Wednesday, the day it plans to lay off 10% of its workforce. Affected employees will be notified that morning. The job cuts come as the social media and tech giant incorporates more artificial intelligence into its operations. And Anthropic is buying Stainless. The startup makes software that's used by AI companies like Google and OpenAI. The acquisition means future Stainless products will be exclusive to Anthropic. Tech Report. I'm Matt Mattinson.
3: For tonight, some leftover scattered showers and thunderstorms with gusty winds and low temperatures into the upper 50s. A bit breezy for your Wednesday with leftover showers, partly sunny skies, and temperatures falling throughout the day, likely in the 50s by the late afternoon, early evening. Mostly cloudy for your Wednesday night and low temperatures into the upper 40s. I'm Erie News Now, First Morning Weather Meteorologist Kelly Rowland.
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Who will you follow? 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
1: NBC News Radio. I'm Chris Caraccio.
2: The FBI says the two teen suspects behind the deadly shooting yesterday at the Islamic Center of San Diego were radicalized online. FBI agent Mark Remley added agents have served search warrants connected with the deceased suspects and retrieved scores of weapons and ideological writings about who they hated, including a manifesto. The suspects killed three adults at the center, including a security guard, before they were later found dead from suspected self-inflicted gunshot wounds. San Diego Police Chief Scott Wahl praised the three adult victims, saying they prevented the suspects from reaching the kids and teachers inside the mosque. Vice President J.D. Vance says the U.S. military is awaiting orders, but he hopes for a diplomatic solution with Iran. He told reporters today that President Trump has instructed his team to aggressively negotiate with Iran, adding the end goal is for the regime to never have a nuclear weapon. Vance says the White House wants to reset the relationship with Iran, but added that it takes two to tango. I'm Chris Caraccio, NBC News Radio.
0: With your headlines from Erie News Now. During this week marking Pennsylvania's primary election, while most races are uncontested, voters have been picking nominees for governor, lieutenant governor, Congress, and state representative, except for the Republican lieutenant governor's race. Erie County and state party committee candidates are also on the ballot. A big financial boost is received. It's for 20 community centers in Erie County. The extra funding comes from the County Gaming and Revenue Authority, otherwise known as ECRA. More than $200,000 have been doled out to various community centers, and it happened at the Afghan Community Center, which was one of the recipients of the latest grants. Other nonprofits that received a grant include Community Shelter Services, Mercy Hilltop Center, the MLK Center, the YMCA, and the Sisters of St. Joseph. The funds received will be used to help provide continued resources for their programs. And these community centers do provide support to not only children and women, but families in both the city and rural areas of Erie County. For Erie News Now, I'm Eva Mastromatio.
3: For tonight, some leftover scattered showers and thunderstorms with gusty winds and low temperatures into the upper 50s. A bit breezy for your Wednesday with leftover showers, partly sunny skies, and temperatures falling throughout the day, likely in the 50s by the late afternoon, early evening. Mostly cloudy for your Wednesday night and low temperatures into the upper 40s. I'm Erie News Now, First Warning Weather Meteorologist Kelly Rowland.
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Noah Kahn is coming up. 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

0: Dawn and the Great Divide, 90.5 WERG, Erie's Rock Alternative. The Strokes coming up, the Thompson Twins, Lord Huron 2.
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4: This week's top 10 songs on the Billboard Hot 100 now out. Choosin' Texas by Ella Langley, number one, marking its 10th time at the top since its release. Langley's other song, Be Her, rising to the second spot. Olivia Dean's Man I Need, number three. Bruno Mars, Alex Warren, Olivia Rodrigo, Kalani, and Tame Impala, also part of the top 10. Olivia Rodrigo announcing her highly anticipated second single, the Grammy-winning singer revealing the title as The Cure on social media. The song serves as the second single from her upcoming album, You Seem Pretty Sad for a Girl So in Love. The track releases May 22nd with her album slated to come out June 12th.
5: It takes more than a robin.
4: Michael Bublé working on a country project. While presenting the award for Song of the Year during the 61st Academy of Country Music Awards, he said he's loved storytellers, the voices in the heart of this music, for as long as he can remember, adding, their influences haven't just stayed with me, but it's even brought me to Nashville, where I've been recording my next album. ABC greenlining a Grey's Anatomy spinoff, the one-hour untitled series slated to be an edgy drama about a team at a West Texas rural medical center, the last chance for care before miles of nowhere. Ellen Pompeo, who stars as Meredith Grey in the original series, will serve as an executive producer on the spinoff. That's entertainment. I'm Jennifer Polsoni.
6: For tonight, some leftover scattered showers and thunderstorms with gusty winds and low temperatures into the upper 50s. A bit breezy for your Wednesday with leftover showers, partly sunny skies, and temperatures falling throughout the day, likely in the 50s by the late afternoon, early evening. Mostly cloudy for your Wednesday night and low temperatures into the upper 40s. I'm Erie News Now, First Morning Weather Meteorologist Kelly Rowland.
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The Thompson Twins, 90.5 WERG, Erie's Rock Alternative. Coming up, you keep it locked in for the White Stripes, Almost Monday, and Foo Fighters. And the Erie Seawolves, kind of a split homestand against the Richmond Flying Squirrels. Seawolves back on May 26th for another homestand at UPMC Park. Here's Lord Huron and Nothing I Need.

0: It's the ultimate summer kickoff. Or is that cook-off? 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
1: NBA playoffs. The Spurs outlast the Thunder 122-115 in double overtime. Take game one of the Western Conference Finals in OKC. Victor Wembanyama, 41 points, 24 boards, 3 blocks, says it was an incredible win.
2: I feel like it was a great effort from everybody, 1 to 15. Physically, I'm feeling tired, honestly, but not as much as you would expect, honestly. It's probably the adrenaline. It's going to come down a little bit.
1: The Pelicans hired former Magic coach Jamal Mosley as their new head coach. Stanley Cup playoffs. Canadians beat the Sabres 3-2 in overtime to advance to the Eastern Conference Finals. Will face the well-rested Hurricanes. After signing his one-year deal, Steelers quarterback Aaron Rodgers joined his teammates for day one of OTAs. In baseball, JT Ginn not only loses a no-hitter in the ninth, but the game as well after the Angels walk it off, beat the A's 2-1 in Anaheim. That's sports. I'm Ron Zamos.
3: For tonight, some leftover scattered showers and thunderstorms with gusty winds and low temperatures into the upper 50s. A bit breezy for your Wednesday with leftover showers, partly sunny skies, and temperatures falling throughout the day, likely in the 50s by the late afternoon, early evening. Mostly cloudy for your Wednesday night and low temperatures into the upper 40s. I'm Erie News Now, First Morning Weather Meteorologist Kelly Rowland.
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Hot Doorbell and White Stripes, 90.5 WERG, Erie's Rock Alternative. In Excess is coming up, 21 Pilots 2, but now almost Monday and no more.

0: 21 Pilots and Drag Path. 90.5 WERG. 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Walk the Moon. Moon Taxi. In Color. 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Yellow Card and Good Charlotte. 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
1: For 90.5 WERG, I'm Mark Huffman with today's Consumer Affairs Update. Bank of America has agreed to pay $2.25 million to settle allegations that customers were improperly charged ATM access fees at 7-Eleven stores. Regulators said the bank failed to provide required fee disclosures before transactions were completed. Eligible customers may receive refunds under the settlement. More grocery stores now put their best prices behind apps and digital coupons, leaving many seniors paying higher prices at checkout. For older shoppers who are not comfortable with smartphones or apps, even simple grocery deals can become frustrating and confusing. Strauss Family Creamery has recalled select flavors and sizes of its organic ice cream because of the possible presence of metal fragments. The affected products were distributed in 17 states beginning May 4th, according to the FDA. I'm Mark Huffman. 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
2: For tonight, some leftover scattered showers and thunderstorms with gusty winds and low temperatures into the upper 50s. A bit breezy for your Wednesday with leftover showers, partly sunny skies, and temperatures falling throughout the day, likely in the 50s by the late afternoon, early evening. Mostly cloudy for your Wednesday night and low temperatures into the upper 40s. I'm Erie News Now, First Morning Weather Meteorologist Kelly Rowland.
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Moon Taxi, Too High, 90.5 WERG. It's Reese here. I'll catch you again tomorrow afternoon. Florence and the Machine, REM, The Last Dinner Party, they're coming up. Have a great evening with 90.5 WERG, Erie's Rock Alternative.

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1: NBC News Radio, I'm Jim Roop. Just hours remaining for the primaries in six states for the U.S. House, Senate, and governor races. Voters are headed to the polls in Alabama, Idaho, Kentucky, Oregon, Pennsylvania, Georgia, and Kentucky's GOP primaries. Republican Congressman Tom Massey, a vocal President Trump critic, facing Trump-backed Ed Gallarine. The FBI says two teen suspects behind the deadly shooting at the Islamic Center of San Diego were radicalized online. FBI agent Mark Remley adding that agents have served search warrants connected with the deceased suspects and retrieved several items.
2: So far in this investigation, we've seized over 30 guns and a crossbow. We're continuing to process the information from all the locations, and we will provide more information when we're able to do so.
1: The suspects killed three adults at the center, including a security guard, before they were later found dead from suspected self-inflicted gunshot wounds. San Diego Police Chief Scott Wall praising the three adult victims, saying they prevented the suspects from reaching the kids and teachers inside the mosque. Vice President J.D. Vance says talks with Iran continue in an effort to end the war, but says it seems to him there's a lot of confusion on the Iranian side about what's being negotiated and how.
3: So what we've done is tried to be as clear as possible. What are our red lines? What are the things that we're willing to be accommodating on? And what are the things that we absolutely must have? And as the president has said ad nauseum, and I think I've said it a lot too, Iran cannot have a nuclear weapon.
1: He says the U.S. remains locked and loaded while talks continue, indicating the U.S. is ready to restart the military campaign against Iran. Two American passengers who are exposed to the Hanta virus while on the MV Hondius cruise ship are being ordered to stay in a special quarantine facility in Nebraska. The CDC ordering the couple to remain quarantined through May 31st, but did not elaborate on the reasoning. The stay to date would mark the end of the 21-day monitoring period. Jim Roop, NBC News Radio.
4: I'm Eva Mastromatio with your headlines from Erie News Now. During this week marking Pennsylvania's primary election, while most races are uncontested, voters have been picking nominees for governor, lieutenant governor, Congress, and state representative, except for the Republican lieutenant governor's race. Erie County and state party committee candidates are also on the ballot. A big financial boost is received. It's for 20 community centers in Erie County. The extra funding comes from the County Gaming and Revenue Authority, otherwise known as ECRA. More than $200,000 have been doled out to various community centers, and it happened at the Afghan Community Center, which was one of the recipients of the latest grants. Other nonprofits that received a grant include Community Shelter Services, Mercy Hilltop Center, the MLK Center, the YMCA, and the Sisters of St. Joseph. The funds received will be used to help provide continued resources for their programs. And these community centers do provide support to not only children and women, but families in both the city and rural areas of Erie County. For Erie News Now, I'm Eva Mastromatio.
5: For tonight, some leftover scattered showers and thunderstorms with gusty winds and low temperatures into the upper 50s. A bit breezy for your Wednesday with leftover showers, partly sunny skies, and temperatures falling throughout the day, likely in the 50s by the late afternoon, early evening. Mostly cloudy for your Wednesday night and low temperatures into the upper 40s. I'm Erie News Now, First Warning Weather Meteorologist Kelly Rowland.

celebration of tradition and community on the Erie Bayfront. The 16th annual Troika Festival in historic Russian Town on Erie's Lower East Side. 3 days of live music, cultural performances, homemade

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1: 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For tonight, some leftover scattered showers and thunderstorms with gusty winds and low temperatures into the upper 50s. A bit breezy for your Wednesday with leftover showers, partly sunny skies, and temperatures falling throughout the day, likely in the 50s by the late afternoon, early evening. Mostly cloudy for your Wednesday night and low temperatures into the upper 40s. I'm Erie News Now, First Morning Weather Meteorologist Kelly Rowland.
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2: Welcome to the Indie Film Minute. 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The story has been oft told. The Well Digger is a gruff and hard-working dad who always wanted a son, but who is blessed with 5 daughters. He is poor, happy, and honorable. The town merchant is a man of means, with a compromised character and a doted-upon son. Merchant's son and digger's daughter meet. Passions flare. Gestation begins. But set in a time before today's more relaxed morality, a high price is paid for transgressions in unsanctioned love. Complicating matters, the merchant's son, an accomplished flying ace, is called to war and lost in action. When a son is born, will the well digger, who always wanted a son, give the bastard his own name? Or will the merchant's family seek to fill their pain of loss with their late son's illegitimate offspring? The story is simple, but the journey is well worth it. The dialogue is poetry in action. I love her as I love sun filling a room. And an exquisite visit to the French countryside of old brings its own special warmth. The Well Digger's Daughter, not in theaters. Discovery through rental.
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0: Hey, man. What's up with all the bags?
1: Oh, nothing. Just picked up a bunch of clothes and food to send to the relief effort overseas.
0: You know all that stuff is going to cost more to ship, and if it gets there, probably won't even be used.
1: At least I'm trying to do something.
0: It's good that you want to help, but there's an easier way. 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
0: It's plain and simple. 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Even an amount as small as $10 can give the victims some of the necessities that are even more crucial while they're recovering.
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3: For tonight, some leftover scattered showers and thunderstorms with gusty winds and low temperatures into the upper 50s. A bit breezy for your Wednesday with leftover showers, partly sunny skies, and temperatures falling throughout the day, likely in the 50s by the late afternoon, early evening. Mostly cloudy for your Wednesday night and low temperatures into the upper 40s. I'm Erie News Now, First Warning Weather Meteorologist Kelly Rowland.
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0: Mom. Is Claire's birthday party today? Me again, Mom. Where did I put my history book? Hi. Sorry, forgot one last thing. Sometimes it's hard to concentrate. At school, I start looking out the window, and then I forget what I was supposed to be thinking about. I know it seems like I don't care, but I do. It's just difficult for me. Love you, Mom. Bye.
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2: For tonight, some leftover scattered showers and thunderstorms with gusty winds and low temperatures into the upper 50s. A bit breezy for your Wednesday with leftover showers, partly sunny skies, and temperatures falling throughout the day, likely in the 50s by the late afternoon, early evening. Mostly cloudy for your Wednesday night and low temperatures into the upper 40s. I'm Erie News Now, First Morning Weather Meteorologist Kelly Rowland.
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1: About 3.2 billion people globally will have an allergy to at least one thing by 2040.
0: That's nothing to sneeze at. 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
3: For tonight, some leftover scattered showers and thunderstorms with gusty winds and low temperatures into the upper 50s. A bit breezy for your Wednesday with leftover showers, partly sunny skies, and temperatures falling throughout the day, likely in the 50s by the late afternoon, early evening. Mostly cloudy for your Wednesday night and low temperatures into the upper 40s. I'm Erie News Now, First Warning Weather Meteorologist Kelly Rowland.
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